0: the rip, so them don't bust my windows. 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
10: 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And y'all know who's here, man. She's 18-0, and she's on the Morning Hustle. Clarissa Fields is in the People always talk about boxers, if they get into altercations, they're going directly to jail because their hands are registered as lethal weapons. 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Or is that just something to enter that?
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10: Yeah. You know what, going back to the young days, man, when you were talking about, like you said, failing on Star Search and doing all of these different things before the girls got established in their path, like, at what age did you say, oh, okay, you know, Beyonce is really, she really wants to be a singer, and yeah, I can get behind that.
9: It was her first competition. She was 8 years old in elementary school, and she competed against middle school grades kids. I'm trying to let her down slowly because I'm not saying to myself she's going to lose to these older kids. And I'm like, just have fun.
10: Yeah. Yeah.
9: And she did win. But when she got on that stage, she became Sasha Fierce for the first time.
11: Yeah.
9: Which is why we named that album, because when she's on the stage, it's like an athlete. She's going to take your head off.
11: Mm-hmm.
9: Yeah.
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2: Yo, yo, what's up, man? 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Congratulations to my brother Incognito and my good sus DJ Mrs. for having the biggest show in the world, man. F*** the city, you already know what's going on. We posted on the corner.
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3: Ain't no doubt about it. Appreciate the look, gang. Let's talk about LeBron going to Philly. The four-time MVP is joining the Sixers on a two-year, $8 million deal with a player option and a 15% trade kicker taking a major pay cut in his pursuit of a fifth championship. Now stepping into this new chapter, LeBron enters his record-breaking 24th NBA season, and Philly now has him alongside guys like Joel Embiid, Jaylen Brown, and Tyrese Maxey. And get this, if he is successful, James could become the first player to ever win championships with four different franchises, y'all. That's big. All right, let's take it over to Major League Baseball, where the trade deadline is August 3rd, and with 24 teams within 6.5 games of a postseason spot, the market is getting crazy. The Dodgers are considered favorites to land Tigers ace Tyreek Skubal, while Padres closer Mason Miller is generating serious interest. Over in the NFL, training camps are officially underway with the defending Super Bowl champs, the Seahawks, already getting that work in. Meanwhile, Kansas City Chiefs quarterback Patrick Mahomes continues to make progress and remains on track, ready for week one. Down in Atlanta, a left-handed showdown is brewing between Tua and 2024 first-round pick Michael Penix Jr. Over in Cleveland, veteran Deshaun Watson is splitting first-team snaps with Shedeur Sanders. And in Las Vegas, Kirk Cousins is the penciled-in starter, but number one overall pick and Heisman winner Fernando Mendoza is pushing for early playing time. And over to WNBA, the All-Star break wrapped up this weekend with Team Spoon defeating Team Coop 129-122 in Chicago. Jonquel Jones took home MVP honors after stuffing the stat sheet with 22 points, 13 rebounds, and 8 assists in the win. And looking ahead to tonight's action on the diamond, the Braves and the Mets renew their NL East rivalry in New York, and the Phillies send ace Zach Wheeler to the mound against the Marlins. All right, that does it for me. That's been your Posted on the Corner Sports Minute with the playmaker Hollywood Zay. For this story, scores, and more, head on over to postedonthecorner.com. 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At Hollywood, Z-A-Y.
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6: 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You know what? Going back to the young days, man, when you were talking about, like you said, failing on Star Search and doing all of these different things before the girls got established in their path. 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
4: 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She was 8 years old in elementary school, and she competed against middle school grades kids. 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
1: Hello, this is Carmen Deloach, posted on the corner. It is awesome to be here. Shall

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2: 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Post it on the corner.
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0: invitations hey, going out this week for the party.
1: You
0: know what
1: I'm
0: saying?
1: I'm going to tell you one thing that's in the party pit. A plan B.
2: Okay.
3: Uh-oh.
4: Yeah. Okay. There's a plan A in there, too.
2: There's a plan A in there.
0: There's a plan A in there, too.
2: I'm trying to think, man.
3: Come on, Incognito.
4: A yondum?
2: Yeah. No, I wouldn't. Oh, see, look. Yeah. If I need a plan B, I wouldn't need a yondum. So that's what I'm saying. But I feel you got two options. You know,
0: yeah, you got two options. You know, you got plan A, plan B, and then you got, you know, the party favors.
1: Mm-hmm. Mm-hmm.
0: This and that. I don't want to say it out on, you know.
1: Yeah.
2: Yeah.
0: Yeah. You know what I'm saying?
1: We're going to drop them all to y'all, though.
0: Yeah.
3: You know, that's hard.
0: We're going to drop them off to y'all, the party pack.
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2: And they just started doing stuff. 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
3: Yeah.
0: Yeah.
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2: And then they finally is like, I've been trying to tell you a long time ago, and man, we just don't be knowing.
4: And by the time you look up, the whole closet empty because I done took one
3: shirt
4: a day.
3: That's crazy.
2: That's what women do. They prepare now.
3: I think back in the day when I broke up, it was pretty straightforward. Like, yeah, I don't think I could do this anymore. Mm. I don't think I made it. I might have been getting tired of certain things over time, but I think when it came down to it, I was just like, yeah, I think I don't think I want to do this.
4: You got
3: to
4: play
3: games.
4: That's
2: childish. See? No, y'all do is play games, and it's not fair. Like,
4: they
2: be in the group chat. I was like, okay, this is what we gonna do.
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4: I'm telling you, because if not, you're gonna have a stalker on your hand or somebody that's crazy and don't want to leave, try to fight you.
3: All right, let's talk about it, hustlers. 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
4: That's what I meant. That's what I meant. The same thing, okay? Right. Allegedly, there's a big outbreak going on when it comes to vegetables as a whole. There's cilantro, mm-hmm. bagged lettuce, mm-hmm. Tomatoes, and Taco Bell obviously uses a lot of those ingredients. And in the Midwest specifically, they are saying that there is explosive diarrhea being reported. Well, they're saying that there's a supplier that is putting this out there, not on purpose, mm-hmm. you know, but it may have gotten to some Taco Bell, so they're trying to stay ahead of it and being like, look, we're just going to remove all the lettuce, whatever we can, to make sure the safety is there when it comes to people eating the food, you know?
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0: So happy Travis Porter is back.
1: What's up, Travis? And shout out to DJ Spins.
2: Now, y'all know y'all really set the tone for a lot of the music that's happening in the industry. When was that moment that y'all realized, like, are we the influencers, not the influencees?
3: When I don't know. I'm trying to think. I'm thinking when we went to New York and we went to this club. We just went to a club, right? And we seen Diddy in there, right? Mm-hmm. And then when we left the joint the next day, it was just like, oh yeah, Diddy just signed this group called Travis Porter. But just because he was in the club, like with us, like it was like, oh, now we dealing with each other. Like we didn't know him at the time.
1: You're right.
3: Buddy. But we did have a meeting with him next week.
4: They left the party early, though.
5: Yeah.
3: Oh, they left the party. Oh, hey, listen.
5: That was not the Diddy party. That was the club.
3: We was at a club.
5: We was at a club. I think for me, like, just watching how much, I can't say exactly when, but watching how people just remake our stuff time after time, and it's timeless. I just feel like, you know, the rap game take a little piece of what we put together,
3: yeah,
5: and make their own sound. Different artists, you know what I'm saying? So I can kind of hear some of the new stuff that's out right now. Like, damn, I feel like I made it up.
0: Mm-hmm. If y'all could have attended any HBCU, y'all been touring, y'all done touched
3: Auburn. Alabama State.
0: Real?
5: You say Alabama?
3: I mean, not Alabama, my bad. Albany State.
6: I say Albany.
1: Howard.
5: I like Howard, too. I ain't gonna lie, I like Howard. Stupid. I would win the club.
0: Okay, you would stay in the crib. Okay, what about you, Spin?
4: I ain't wanna be at the crib.
0: All of them.
5: Wow.
0: I'm a just a traveling man.
3: Traveling.
0: I'm here for the night.
3: I say Albany State because, like, when I went there, it was, like, lit. Like, I ain't never seen an HBCU like that. Like, but I've seen some. Howard was definitely lit,
0: Howard,
3: too. But Howard was, like,
0: Yeah. Outside,
1: too. Pristine.
0: You want to be with a wall swing, Nick. Yeah. You want to be with a wall swing, Nick.
4: Yeah. Yeah. Yeah. Yeah. Yeah.
1: Now, you know, we got so much more we talked about. We can't even fit it on air. So make sure you go to our YouTube page and check out that full interview right now. Post it on the corner. Everything is spelled correctly.

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1: Lock the number in 844-426-POTC. That's 844-426-7682.
0: We want you to win next.
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1: Post it on the corner.

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0: 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Falling hard on another hemisphere. Somebody tell them people Mr. Hem is here.
1: Whoa,
0: Mr. Hem is here.
1: Whoa, whoa, whoa, whoa, whoa,
0: Mr. Hem.

0: on the City Post on the corner with George Shirley Incognito.
1: And you good sis, DJ Mrs.
0: I've been scrolling, DJ Mrs.
1: I got some tea for you.
2: Who did it? Who done it? And who needs to quit it?
3: Who was that? Here's what's trending on the timeline. Post it on the corner.
1: Okay, let's get into it real quick. T for you. So Pastor Jamar Bryan has some words for Dr. Cheyenne Bryan. But first, Tuskegee University sparks a debate after banning bonnets and do-rags in the classroom and cafeteria. So they not playing with these kids. They say ain't no bedroom slippers in the classroom, no revealing clothing, no PJs, not in the classroom, dining areas, or any other official campus setting. Now, they also introduced stricter rules on classroom attendance and cell phone usage.
0: Uh-oh.
1: They cracking down up at Tuskegee, baby.
0: You can't wear the do-rag, though?
1: No, if you wear your do-rag, I can't wear my bonnet, period. You got something on your head just like I got something on my head protecting my luscious locks.
0: The do-rag a whole swag, though. That's an outfit.
1: Take it off. The bonnet a part of the outfit, too, when it matched the PJ bottoms. But you know, I continue to keep you updated on that as that unfolds. But they did say they're trying to prepare them for real life, the real world.
0: Man, the real world is do-rags and bonnet.
1: Hey, look, for jobs, okay?
0: I feel you. There's somebody who got the do-rag and bonnet on right now.
1: On their way to a job interview. But anyway, Pastor Jamar Bryan is speaking out after he was hit with an alleged cease and desist order from Dr. Cheyenne Bryan.
4: I received an email, a cease and desist. I scanned down to the bottom, and it was not from a lawyer, not from an attorney. It was from Cheyenne Bryan herself. I said, I'm going to walk away. I do not want to be a part of black-on-black crime until I received this email from Dr. Jacquel Pitts, president of Indiana Southwest Christian University, who said to me that Dr. Cheyenne Bryan has just received her PhD in theocentric psychology. I did a quick Google search. The whole state does not recognize an Indiana Southwestern Christian University is not registered.
1: I think Dr. Cheyenne Bryan should be like, hey, y'all got me. Y'all all have been punked. This has been my public TV show I have been working on for years. She got to come up with another story. Because the more stories you tell, you got to keep it going. So I say eventually she's going to have to just come out and say, all right, y'all, dang.
0: Give me a break.
1: Golly. So you know, I continue to keep you updated on that as that unfolds. You need to recap. You already know we can go. Post it on thecorner.com. 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
19: Today is Ask Uncle Alton.
17: Okay.
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20: 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Okay. Stop.
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20: Oh.
19: It says, Unc, my 13-year-old daughter is begging me to buy her tickets to see Chris Brown and Usher. Am I wrong for saying she's too young, or should I let her go? Are you ready?
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19: Hell no, she can't go.
20: Wait, what? Why?
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20: Huh? 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
20: Y'all
19: and we know
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19: What cherries represent. Balls.
20: Wait.
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19: can we
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19: Buy some cherries? 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
2: 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We out here. OBO say so. Keep it locked. OBO. By that.
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1: What up, though? It's Wild Wild West, Detroit. I'm calling, man, trying to get my song played, Life for the Boogeyman, out right now, man. 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
1: Larice, what's up, bro?
0: How you doing, man? How you doing?
1: Man, it's a money-making Monday. It's only right we step into the corner office with the financial expert, Larice Pernille, bro.
0: Hey, man. It's always good to talk to you, but I really need all the listeners out there to really listen up. 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But it's been very discouraging this last past week that I keep getting calls about young people that are passing away unexpectedly. But the worst thing about it is they're passing away without life insurance. So people, families are trying to figure out how they're not only going to pay for the funeral, but how are they going to protect the assets that person has worked so long for to try to accomplish and gain. So everybody out there listening, I don't care what age you are, I want you to go to lifehappens.org, or you're going to go to forbes.com/lifeinsurance, or the last website or app you can go to is Ethos, E-T-H-O-S. I want you to go to one of those three. It will tell you how much life insurance based on if you are a homeowner, based on the calculation of your salary, based on if you have kids to send to college. But it will give you that calculation, because some of you think, well, I have $10,000 in life insurance, but you have over $100,000 in debt. So you're going to leave your family in a bad place. So again, I want you, as I end today, I want your family, being funny but being serious, I want you them to be confused whether do they cry or do they smile at your funeral, because they know that they're going to miss you, but they know that they're going to be covered as a family. So again, I just need you guys to lock in and make sure that you cover your family now and for the future.
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2: 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What's going on, everybody? My name is Sheila. You could just call me Queen. I'm in here representing for the Delta Sigma Theta Incorporated Ladies, Delta Kappa Chapter, to be exact. Ooh! And I'm here kicking it with my boy Incognito. And we posted on the corner.
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9: Well, first, they gave me the opportunity to direct. 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
1: What's up, everybody? This is Pastor Mike Jr. And there's a word that should come to mind and make you smile. It's called incognito. Incognito means I'm able to be in a room, but not in a room. It means I'm able to move, but people may not detect me. And if somebody listening to me right now, you're frustrated because you're asking for popularity, but you don't know how to manage the seasons of being incognito. Incognito does not mean I don't have it. It means I don't have to flaunt it. It means I am who I am and I'm comfortable in my own skin. So every time you tune on to Incognito, you're not just listening to music. You're not just vibing with your favorite people. What you're saying is that I'm going to be the person in my family who can win and remain humble. Win and not be over the top. Win and just remain who I am. Don't let anybody rush you. It's a generation of people who are rising who are going to be blessed and still know how to be incognito.
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0: 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Somebody tell them people Mr. Hem is here.
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0: 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Somebody tell them people Mr. Hem is here.
1: Whoa, whoa, whoa, whoa, whoa, whoa.
0: Mr. Hem is here.
1: Whoa, whoa, whoa, whoa, whoa, whoa.
0: Mr. Hem.
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What's up, Circle City? 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
2: Well, hustlers, Marlon Wayans said a lot of you parents ain't ish.
3: Why?
2: Because they whooping their kids.
3: Oh, I thought it was because of these teen takeovers, because,
2: No, that ain't what he's saying. He's saying if you whoop your kids, you obviously just don't know how to communicate with them, and you're a bad parent.
3: Well, you know what else? It's also his birthday. Happy birthday, Marlon.
2: Oh, well.
4: I can see that, though. I kind of agree. If you got to keep whooping your kids, you're a horrible parent.
2: But a lot of people
4: just keep whooping them?
2: A lot of people say we need to bring back whoopings, especially for things like the teen takeovers.
3: Yeah, that's right, because these kids do be a little bit out of control.
2: I'll tell you what side you on? Let us know. 866-HUSTLE-8, 866-487-8538. 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
3: You know what's crazy? 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
2: Morning Hustle Show. L'Oreal, Kyle Santillan, Alton Walker. And y'all know who's here, man. She's 18-0, and she's on the Morning Hustle. Clarissa Shields is in the building. People always talk about boxers, if they get into altercations, they going directly to jail because their hands are registered as lethal weapons. Are your hands registered on the book somewhere in any state in America as a lethal weapon? Or is that just something to enter that?
8: My hands are registered as a professional athlete.
2: That's it.
8: As a professional boxer.
4: I heard that too.
2: But people say that though, right?
8: 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And there is a paper that say that us as professional fighters cannot use our hands because they are considered weapons.
2: Okay.
8: So I think people try to use it. So some people are just scary. They say, oh, I boxed before, I can't fight you.
2: Right.
8: But boxers have the right to defend themselves like anybody else. But we can't overdo it.
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0: Naptown. It's me, L'Oreal, starring L'Oreal to be exact. And you're waking up with the best damn morning show, period. Okay? It's the Morning Hustle on Hot 100.9. 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
0: Man, these folks don't know how to be funny for no 1 minute.
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0: You don't even know how many seconds in a minute.
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3: Women, they broke up with you 3 years ago.
4: That's
5: yeah,
4: right.
5: I agree.
3: And they just started doing stuff. 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
4: Yep.
3: Then they stop cleaning. Then
5: just
3: they
5: stop showing up in different ways.
3: They just start
5: ways.
3: Doing little things.
5: Yeah.
3: And then they finally is like, I've been trying to tell you a long time ago, and man, we just don't be knowing.
4: And by the time you look up, the whole closet empty because I done took one
5: damn,
4: shirt today.
5: That's crazy.
3: That's what women do. They prepare now.
5: I think back in the day when I broke up, it was pretty straightforward. Like, yeah, I don't think I could do this anymore. Mm. I don't think I made it. I might have been getting tired of certain things over time, but I think when it came down to it, I was just like, yeah, I think I don't think I want to do this.
4: You got
5: to
4: play
5: games.
4: That's
3: childish. See? No, y'all do is play games, and it's not fair. Like,
4: they
3: be in the group chat. I was like, okay, this is what we gonna do.
5: Right,
4: I'm telling you, because if not, you're gonna have a stalker on your hand or somebody that's crazy and don't want to leave, try to fight you.
5: All right, let's talk about it, hustlers. How do you prepare for a breakup?
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1: And we have a question for today. Are you ready, you guys?
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1: It says, Unc, my 13-year-old daughter is begging me to buy her tickets to see Chris Brown and Usher. Am I wrong for saying she's too young, or should I let her go? Are you ready?
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1: Hell no, she can't go.
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1: 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Y'all and we know what cherries represent. Balls.
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1: I heard what you said through the grapevine. 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

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It's me, L'Oreal, from the Morning Hustle. And shout out to all my hustlers repping the East Side. I see ya. 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
7: 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You know what? Going back to the young days, man, when you were talking about, like you said, failing on Star Search and doing all of these different things before the girls got established in their path. 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I can get behind that?
5: It was her first competition. She was 8 years old in elementary school, and she competed against middle school grades kids. 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
5: 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She's going to take your head off.
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0: Circle City. 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
1: JY, turn me up. Miami. That's all my scammers and my kid money.

0: It's the Morning Hustle.
1: Women, they broke up with you 3 years ago.
2: That's right.
3: I agree.
1: And they just started doing stuff. They stopped cooking.
3: Yeah.
2: Yep.
1: Then they stop cleaning.
3: Just stop showing up in different ways.
1: They just start doing little things. Yeah. And then they finally is like, I've been trying to tell you a long time ago, and man, we just don't be knowing.
2: And by the time you look up, the whole closet empty because I done took one shirt a day.
3: That's crazy.
1: That's what women do. They prepare now.
3: I think back in the day when I broke up, it was pretty straightforward. Like, yeah, I don't think I could do this anymore. Mm. I don't think I might have been getting tired of certain things over time, but I think when it came down to it, I was just like, yeah, I think I don't think I want to do this.
2: You got to play games.
3: That's childish.
1: See? No, what y'all do is play games, and it's not fair. Like,
2: you no real talk. So,
1: they be in the group chat. I was like, okay, this is what we gonna do.
3: Right,
2: I'm telling you, because if not, you're gonna have a stalker on your hand or somebody that's crazy and don't want to leave, try to fight you.
3: All right, let's talk about it, hustlers. 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
2: What I tell you about that dog? 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I told you the dog was hungry. I told you the dog was hungry. Told you the dog would bite. 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

steps that he's willing to go to let y'all know. 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If you ever get

Incognito, right here. Posted on the counter. Indy, tonight at 7 o'clock. You know what time it is? You got to pull up on me. Because without you listening, I wouldn't even have no job. And it's all courtesy of Hot 100.9.

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5: Yes!
1: We got Jesse on the line representing out of Indianapolis, Indiana this morning.
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1: Hey! What's up with you, bro? Hey,
6: chilling, man. What's going on?
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1: Yeah. 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
1: 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Somebody tell them people Mr. Hem is here.
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1: Mr. Hem is here.
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1: Mr. Hem.

0: 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Ballin' hard on another hemisphere. Somebody tell them people Mr. Hem is here.
1: Whoa, whoa, whoa, whoa, whoa, whoa.
0: Mr. Hem.

0: Put me in a place on the map, cause I'm him. 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Somebody tell them people Mr. Hem is here.
1: Whoa, whoa, whoa, whoa, whoa, whoa.
0: Mr. Hem is here.
1: Whoa, whoa, whoa, whoa, whoa, whoa.
0: Mr. Hem.
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10: That was the kids.
11: Oh, okay. Stop.
10: Yeah.
11: Oh.
10: It says, Unc. My 13-year-old daughter is begging me to buy her tickets to see Chris Brown and Usher. Am I wrong for saying she's too young, or should I let her go? Are you ready?
12: Oh.
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11: 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Why?
10: 13-year-old going to a Chris Brown and Usher concert, you have lost your mind. Chris Brown is out here hunting on people.
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3: Right.
10: Huh? 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Balls.
11: Wait.
3: That's a fact.
10: 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And I am not having your daughter in the car like, ooh, mama, can we buy some cherries? 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
5: What I tell you about that dog? 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I told you the dog was hungry. I told you the dog was hungry. The dog can bite. What I tell you, the dog can bite. I told you the dog can chase you. I told you the dog can chase you. Top Dog Law. You see what the dog doing? Do you understand how he moving? Do you see the marketing?

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3: 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We got Maria on the line, representing out of Ohio. What's up, Maria?
4: Good morning.
3: When you're ready to go, I got 60 seconds on the clock. Say, I'm ready, Kyle.
4: I'm ready, Kyle.
3: All right. The clock begins in 3, 2, 1. Here you go. What is 12 times 12?
4: 12 times 12.
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6: That's a long time.
5: You know
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4: Okay, pass.
5: Yeah.
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3: 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How many stands or colors on a rainbow? 5, 6, or 7?
4: 7.
3: Time. Your time is up.
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1: I heard what you said through the grapevine. Funny thing about your problems, they ain't mine. 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Time crossing these state lines. 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
2: Well, hustlers, Marlon Wayans said a lot of you parents ain't ish.
3: Why?
2: Because they whooping their kids.
3: Oh, I thought it was because of these teen takeovers, because, child.
2: No, that ain't what he's saying. He's saying if you whoop your kids, you obviously just don't know how to communicate with them, and you're a bad parent.
3: Well, you know what else? It's also his birthday. Happy birthday, Marlon.
2: Oh, well.
4: I can see that, though. I kind of agree. If you got to keep whooping your kids, you're a horrible parent.
2: But a lot of people
4: just keep whooping them?
2: A lot of people say we need to bring back whoopings, especially for things like the teen takeovers.
3: Yeah, that's right, because these kids do be a little bit out of control.
2: I'll tell you what side you on. 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
3: You know what's crazy? I saw Alton whooping his nephew this weekend.
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3: Police.
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5: morning.
3: Yeah. But let's focus on Haunted Heights. Mm-hmm. Why Haunted Heights?
5: First, they gave me the opportunity to direct. You know, it's hard to become a first-time director, especially if they know you for being on the other side of the cameras. One of the first people I thought of was Carlos. You know, people got it, and you like, all right.
3: Carlos got it.
5: Yeah, and no, nobody gave him that big screen opportunity to let him show his whole bag.
6: But every day he was challenging me to do something different. 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And let me see the 5 again, and then bring the lights down.
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3: 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Yeah.
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May we please pause for a minute of prayer. Oh dear God, creator of the entire universe, we stop what we are doing to say thank you and to let you know that we appreciate having you in our lives. Because of our belief in you, God, our understanding of your greatness and your mercy, and most importantly, our witnessing of your awesome power and unlimited ability, we know that you can empower us to accomplish that which may appear impossible. You did not let the sea stop Moses. You parted the waters. You did not allow the wall to stop Joshua. You made the wall come tumbling down. You didn't allow the giant to stop David. And you didn't even allow death to stop Jesus, who we all know is still teaching as strong as ever. So all that we ask of you today, dear God, is to please help us to never forget that for with you, our God, nothing is impossible. Hallelujah and amen.

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4: They talking about them. What they talking about them? What they talking about them? What they talking about them?

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Hey, so wine, let me shake it to the bad man. Mad man, she love. Mad man, she love. Mad man, she love. 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

0: 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I can't believe they made that song.
1: You so old with that.
0: I really can't believe
2: that. I miss when dances was that simple, though.
1: Oh, my God. All right, L'Oreal, good morning.
2: Good morning to you, Walter.

0: And we gonna have a good time.
1: Y'all like
0: with
1: hard
0: it.
1: Or soft tacos?
0: I like the soft. I didn't know where she was going.
1: Like, y'all knew I was. I like the soft ones, but the flour.
2: Soft tacos.
1: And then the hardcore, you gotta fry it.
0: DJ AK, get us out of here. Get us out of here.
1: Yeah.

0: Wednesday. All right. That being said, Morning Hustle in the building. Time to get into Kyle's message of the day.
1: And mine.
2: Yeah. Listen up.
3: Here's some quick inspiration to start your day.
2: Now check it.
4: Kyle's message of the day.
0: Kyle's message of the day today is always protect the kids. Always protect the kids.
1: Unless it's time to beat them.
0: But now, a lot of times, man, people just be letting kids do whatever, and y'all not really protecting them from things. Like, I feel like as adults, if you went through something, you should be able to redirect the kids so they don't have to go through some of the things that could get them jammed up. You know what I mean? Yes, we all know that you have to experience certain things to learn from them. But there's also other things that if you experience it, you know damn well you wouldn't want your kids to experience it. You know what I mean? I think y'all just letting these kids run around all free, willy-nilly, like I said earlier, and then they get into trouble that they didn't have to get into because you didn't direct them in the right way. You understand what I'm saying? At the end of the day, if we want them to do better than we did, we have to make sure that we get in there and get involved. Kyle's message of the day today is always protect the kids.
1: I like that, Kyle. Mine is simple. Instead of calling at the John, I'm going to start calling the bathroom the gym. That way, when I say I'm going to the gym every morning, y'all, you know, I throw y'all off.
5: Like, you going to the gym a lot. We're back to back.
0: Speaking of going to the bathroom, should you let somebody you're just dating take your child to use the restroom? Bambi doesn't think so. We're going to talk about it when we come back.
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13: It's the Morning Hustle Traffic Report. What's the traffic looking like in these indie streets?
14: This traffic report is meant to buy Fresh Time Market. Our Tuesday travels are off to a decent start. We're light environment, nearly problem-free. However, there are a pair of hiccups to overcome. We have an accident on the exit ramp, southbound 65 in Michigan, westbound 70s off-ramp to Ronald Reagan Parkway alike. 465 and 69 are quiet, followed by 37, 74, and the Sam Jones Expressway.
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0: Okay.
5: And we have a question for today. Are you ready, you guys?
0: We're ready.
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1: 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Okay. Stop.
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1: Oh.
5: It says, Unc, my 13-year-old daughter is begging me to buy her tickets to see Chris Brown and Usher. Oh. Am I wrong for saying she's too young, or should I let her go? Are you ready?
0: Oh.
5: Hell no, she can't go.
1: Wait, why? Why?
5: 13-year-old going to a Chris Brown and Usher concert? No, you have lost your mind.
0: No.
5: Chris Brown is out here hunting on people.
0: That's right.
1: Right.
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0: Right.
5: Huh? Y'all and we know what cherries represent.
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0: Right.
5: That's a fact. 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And I am not having your daughter in the car like, ooh, mama, it's can we fine. Buy some cherries? 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
1: Got an issue? Well, L'Oreal and Kyle are going to give you some sound advice. It's time to help a hustler on a morning hustle.
2: It's the morning hustle. L'Oreal, Kyle Santilli, and Alton Walker in the building. Time for us to help a hustler.
3: Yeah.
2: And today, our question is coming from, listen, huh? Loving Hip Hop's very own.
3: Fashion, we can't even say Loving Hip Hop no more.
2: I know it. Formerly of, you know what I'm saying? Either way, the Bam.
3: The Bam.
2: Baby's in the building right about now.
3: Yes.
2: And what was the situation you wanted to propose to the people?
4: Okay,
2: today?
4: So I want to ask a question. As a mother of three children, I am no longer married. And this is for the guys, well, also for the girls. Okay, so if you are dating multiple people, and you're going out with a few different people,

0: Like 8, 7?
1: Like 5, because when you're at that age, you still need assistance.
2: That's right.
1: You know what I'm saying? Like,
2: yeah. Somebody got to help you get up there and squat over here.
1: Put a little paper down on the toilet, do all that.
3: I mean, first of all, I'm not letting nobody, I'm not bringing my child around no woman. Unless it's serious. Now, I don't know, first date, second date, even a couple of months.
2: How long are we talking?
3: It's got to be serious. I got to know that me and you are cool and serious for me to, like, bring you around my family. You already know how I am about my family.
2: Yeah, I'm same way. So,
3: for me to, and man, kids are different. Yeah. So, I've never been a fan of bringing different women or men around your kids if you're dating. If it's serious, then that's something different.
2: I feel like when dating, children are involved, it gets super testy, especially when it comes to the mama being very active in that child's life. I would feel more comfortable if I meet the mama and the mama say to me, yo, it's cool for you to be around the baby and whatever the case, because things could go real funny.
0: Sure. I say this as I say that on, I always say that as a father of two girls, first and foremost, I think you got two different situations here. Number one is, when do you bring somebody around your children?
1: Sure.
0: I'm never going to be willing to do that, period. Okay. But now, let's say there is somebody you're comfortable to bring around your child. Letting that person take your 5-year-old daughter or boy to the bathroom, that's a second level of trust that you shouldn't be giving out at that age.
1: Sure. Right.
0: You know what I mean? Like, when my daughters were that age, you know, I had to do the father thing. Y'all just got to come in the men's room with me. You know what I'm saying?
2: Oh, wait. You got to bring the baby into the men's room?
0: Yes, you have to bring
2: it. See, I don't know about that, though. Yeah. Because things be out and they don't have, like, nothing covering anything.
0: Things do not be out.
2: They be out. They be out.
0: If the guys are using the
2: urinal. I see no doors.
0: If the guys are using the urinal, their back is to the public. Yeah. And then you have this
2: I don't want to see their butt crack or nothing.
0: You're not
2: going to
0: see that.
3: If it's a moment.
1: But you know what?
0: I'm saying no to all of it.
2: But family bathroom.
1: Yeah, now they have family bathrooms.
2: Because you got to hold it.
3: But we got to stop doing that, though.
1: This is, okay, for you, again, L'Oreal. So, like, if you're dating somebody, just say y'all been dating for a month and he has a 4-year-old and he needs you to take her to the potty, like, what are you going to do right there at that moment?
2: I'm not going to lie, I probably would have taken her because he asked me.
1: Mm-hmm.
2: But that's only because I think it's awkward for a little girl to be in a men's bathroom.
1: Sure.
2: I'm
3: trying to find out why the hell they on together that soon. Like,
2: and beyond me, like, I'm an amazing person and I would never harm a child of nothing.
0: And see,
2: I'm scared to kill bugs.
0: I would look at him like, what's your problem? Why would you ask me that? We've only been together 4 months.
3: That. Like, I know people, I know dudes that do that.
2: Men ask women to do anything when it comes to their kids.
3: Men will give with a woman to help with kids. Like,
1: exactly.
3: I know that.
1: And they'll be like, oh my God, you take so much good care of your kids. I got 5.
2: No,
1: come on.
2: Right. Yeah, I do think that's a little weird because I've seen men leave their child with somebody they just started dating. And I think that's disgusting. I couldn't imagine. I would never do anything.
0: Y'all dudes
2: like that.
0: Crazy, man. Take care of y'all kids. Y'all tripping, man.
1: Please take care of y'all kids.
0: All right, let's go to the phone lines with it, man. 866 Hustle
2: 866-487-8538.
0: Would you allow the person that you're newly dating,
2: like, someone, please take me to the damn bathroom.
0: Would you allow somebody that you're newly dating to take your child to the bathroom?
2: That's insane. Not funny.
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3: And we got some Morning Hustle money. 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
2: Man, we're helping a hustler right now, but the situation was brought to us by Bambi, formerly of Love and Hip Hop. And she was just talking about the fact that she don't always trust somebody that she might just be dating to take their young child to the bathroom. You know what I'm saying?
3: Yeah, I don't trust anybody, period. So I wouldn't want to, I wouldn't want to bring anybody around my kids that I don't know like that.
2: Yeah, it's just such a personal thing, like using the bathroom too. Like sometimes, okay, maybe that's they're around a kid in a public space, but that's a private space.
4: Yeah.
2: You understand?
4: And stop using your children to go out on play dates and stuff like that. Men are doing that. Men are using their kids. So baby mamas, be careful. Or sending your kid to your baby daddy.
2: How they doing that? What do you mean?
4: Explain. You know, they'll talk to a woman, you know, oh, you got kids? Yeah, I got kids. You know what? Let's do a play date. Let's just get the kids together.
2: And he just trying to hit.
4: He don't care about that.
2: Don't use your child for that.
3: Let's please pick better men to have children with, ladies.
4: That was on play date. Don't nobody do no play date.
2: Fellas, y'all wrong as hell for that.
4: Using their children to get some.
3: That's trifling as hell.
2: But she accept? Does she accept?
4: Yeah, they'll be like, yeah, we'll go.
3: How do you know this?
4: Well, just know I got some crazy
3: friends. Your nephew, he be using his nephew. Hey, you want to go to play date? Just ask the ass out of here.
2: The women be like, I like how you take care of your nephew.
3: He grown as hell talking about play date. His nephew need a job at this point.
4: He's 14 years old.
2: His nephew going to drive you on a date.
4: Yeah.
2: All right, what y'all got, man? 866-HUSTLE-8, 866-487-8538. Talk to us.
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11: It's the Morning Hustle Traffic Report. What's the traffic looking like in these indie streets?
12: 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While westbound 70 has you tap at the brakes, roll to 65. It's the eastbound side that's down to a single lane, 231 to Little Point, with work until the top of the hour. We have along 465, 65, and 69 travels that are just in the building stages, along with 37, 74, and the Sam Jones Expressway.
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1: Absolutely. All right, right now we're trying to help a hustler. This whole scenario was brought to us by Bambi, formerly of Love & Hip Hop Atlanta.
2: Bam.
1: You know what I'm saying? If you're dating someone, newly dating somebody, early stages, would you allow that person to take your child to use the restroom? Would you trust that situation?
2: So is it different if it's a boy? So if it's a little boy, say he's like 4 years old and it's a man and the woman sends the man, no?
3: I'm not taking your son to the bathroom.
1: Yeah.
3: I've seen some people get knocked out for touching their son.
1: You know what I'm saying?
3: I won't do it. I'm sorry.
1: And all you got to do is be accused of something. Even if I was the guy and they asked me to, I wouldn't feel comfortable. Yeah. Like, nah, y'all going to hit me with some fake allegation or something?
2: You would just say no.
1: No, I'm not comfortable.
2: Yeah, see, that's crazy. Because like I said, she asked me if the man asked me to take the little girl to the bathroom with me, would I go? And I would.
1: Yeah, I would not.
2: Yeah, I would.
1: I also know
2: that I would never do nothing to a child.
1: I know that too, but I also know fake allegations get people caught up.
2: I don't know. I've never had fake allegations.
3: I know somebody.
2: And I've taken people's children to the bathroom.
3: They picked up this girl's son, and the baby daddy found out.
1: Oh, yeah.
3: And
1: don't touch my kid. Yep. Don't touch my kid. I'm with you on that too.
3: It was bad.
2: So you don't feel like the person should know who could be around their child or not? They're not responsible enough to know who should be around their child? Because that, to me, then I don't want to send you with my child. If I don't trust you and the people that you bring around my child, how can I expect for you to take care of them for the weekend?
1: That's outrageous. I'm not with none of that. I've always said that. Like,
2: so the person shouldn't get to see
1: their child. If for some reason I wasn't with my wife, and then, you know, when my kids are in their younger stages and she was dating, I don't want that person around my kid until y'all damn near married. Period. Forget about the bathroom.
2: 866, that's a late.
3: They had the boo-boo on themselves.
2: 7858.
1: You feel me? You feel me?
3: Yeah, the number two.
1: We got Shakur of Philly. What you say?
4: I ain't going to lie, man. I'm not one of them boys. I can't bring my kid around to anybody random and stranger. I can't do it, man. Like, I love my kids too much, and I don't trust nobody, you know?
2: So how long are we talking before you introduce your kids to who you're dating?
4: A year, 2 years, maybe something like that.
2: I'm not mad at that.
1: Yeah, that's reasonable, dog. I like it. I ain't gonna hold you.
4: I don't trust too many people. You know, women got, I mean, they can say, oh, I'm clean, or I do this. I don't trust it.
1: Right.
4: I gotta, you mean?
1: Real quick, give me your quick thoughts on Brian coming to the Sixers.
4: Oh, that's a great situation, man. We're going to get a chip this year.
1: Ooh, he's predicting a chip.
3: Go Bird!
1: Now you're catching on. All right, Maya, what's your thoughts on this bathroom situation?
5: Yeah, no, I just think it's too fast. I think you really have to be vigilant when you are allowing your kids around people, especially people you don't really know. So I do think it would just be best for him to just take her until he, you know, gets to know the woman a little better.
1: Yeah. How much time got to go by before you're comfortable with that?
5: I give it 30 days. Let's just see how you feel in 30 days. You know, you gotta really deal with the person
3: too,
5: and see if you really know what's going on.
3: That means you see him every day or something.
1: 30 days?
3: You gotta talk to him every day. 30 days. All right.
1: That's a 30-day warranty? What's going on?
5: Yeah, we gotta pay attention. Gotta see if we know what's going on.
1: All right, listen, if you didn't get through on the phone lines, you know what to do, man. Download that Morning Hustle app. Shoot us a voice note. Let us know.

0: 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Hustle. In the
1: Then Kira.
0: Wait, hold on, man. See? Yo, our producer, Big Man, he set me up for failure.
2: Then Tira.
0: He told us three times your name was Denerica.
2: He did.
1: I told him what it was, too.
2: Of course you did.
0: All right. Say it one more time.
2: Denerica's kind of funny, though.
0: Say it one more time for the producers in the back.
1: It's Dentera.
0: All right. Dentera. How you feel about winning $1,000? We about to give you a chance.
1: I am a little nervous, but I'm confident.
0: When we come back.
2: Oh, girl, you got this.
0: Dentera's going to try her luck on that $1,000 cash grab.
3: He's a K, you know.
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8: Gotta cut all through this traffic. Where my car keys at?
9: It's the Morning Hustle traffic report. What's the traffic looking like in these indie streets?
10: 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While the westbound side of 70 will have you tap the brakes a bit nearing 65, same northbound 65 nearing 86th Street, the rest of our travels like 465 and 69 are quiet, easy alike along 37, 74, Sam Jones Expressway. Local travels the same through Boone, Hendricks, and Marion counties. 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
2: Yes.
0: We got Jesse on the line representing out of Indianapolis, Indiana this morning.
2: I wish that I was Jesse's girl.
0: Hey. What's up with you, bro?
11: Chilling, man. What's going on?
0: The clock begins in 3, 2, 1. Here we go. What is 80 minus 30?
11: 80 minus 50.
0: Spell the word happy.
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0: 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What is 15 times 4?
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0: What do you call a baby rabbit?
11: A bunny.
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0: Yo, your time is up already, bro. 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
1: 60 seconds.
3: Time for that $1,000 cash grab. We finally got it together, y'all. Denkara is on the line.
4: Yeah.
3: Yeah, just outside of Philly, representing out of Phoenixville. How you feeling this morning?
5: I'm feeling great.
3: All right. She was a little upset. Our producer told her name was Denerica.
4: No. Denerica. And you kept saying it wrong even after she told you.
3: You didn't have to tell everybody.
5: Right.
4: You told on Big Mac.
3: I did tell
6: Make Denerica great again.
4: My sweet Denerica. My home sweet home.
3: All right, Denkara, it is your time to play the $1,000 cash grab. Here's the rules. You got 60 seconds to answer 10 questions. For every correct answer, we'll give you $10. Get all 10 right, you win $1,000. If you don't know an answer, you can say pass. We'll come back to that question as long as we have time. And make sure the answer you give is the one that you want, because we have to go with your first answer. And our judges that got your name wrong, Big Med, don't play about that, okay?
5: All right.
3: That being said, we want to hook you up. L'Oreal's got a free answer for you.
4: And that answer is Berlin.
3: You heard that?
5: I heard it.
6: Yeah, she's thinking about 50 right here. I can tell
4: you. Oh, here we go. Because he's always trying to set people up. It's not right. I think he should get kicked out. I can't believe this. I'm outraged and disgusted.
3: Are you going to prove him wrong and do more than get more than $50 today?
5: Oh, absolutely.
3: Okay, all right, cool. Let's get to it, man. I got 60 seconds on the clock. Denkara, when you're ready, say, I'm ready, Kyle.
5: I'm ready, Kyle.
3: All right, the clock begins at 3, 2, 1, here we go. What is 130 minus 45?
5: The 85.
3: Spell the word story.
5: S-T-O-R-Y.
3: Which of these animals is biologically classified as a reptile? A frog, snake, or dog?
5: Frog.
3: Which planet in our solar system is widely known by the nickname the Red Planet?
5: Mars.
3: What's the capital city of New York State?
5: Pass.
3: How many total states officially make up the United States? 45, 50, or 52?
5: 52.
3: What's the capital city of the country of Germany?
5: Berlin.
3: What's the largest organ of the human body? Which of these musical instruments belong to the woodwind family? A flute, a drum, or a violin? What's the specific name for a baby sheep?
5: Foal.
3: What's the capital city of New York State?
5: Albany.
3: Which of these musical instruments belongs to the woodwind family? A flute, a drum, or a violin?
5: Flute.
3: Time.
4: Okay, well, she made up. Well, I'm just happy that she got more than five, okay? She didn't get the 1,000, but Alton said you was going to only get five, right? So you proved him wrong, okay?
6: When she started.
4: Thank you. Yeah. Okay, but you did get a few wrong. Let me help you out. The animal, which of these are classified as a reptile, it would be a snake.
5: You know what? I thought that too.
6: Yeah. Hey, what's a frog? They got the same skin.
4: Amphibious. A frog is an amphibian.
6: Yeah. That's right. I knew that already.
4: Yes.
5: Okay.
4: Aunt Vivian is what they call him on Fresh Prince of Bel-Air.
3: Hilarious.
4: How many total states officially make up the United States? I want to know where's the extra two. Right. So where did they go after Puerto Rico? Mexico and Toronto. I'm trying to help you out. Okay, it's 50 states in the United States, but if somebody wants to come join, you know where to find us. Okay, last but not least, what is the specific name for a baby sheep? You said, what's a foal? That's a baby deer, isn't that?
6: Yeah, it's a foal.
4: A foal is a baby deer. We were looking. Lamb chop. Okay.
3: Y'all be eating the baby sheep. Yo, y'all wild.
4: I didn't realize it was a baby sheep until we started doing the cash grab. I mean, y'all be eating veal and all that. So you eat chicken. Sometimes they be little. Okay, anyway, you eat eggs, that's a baby.
3: That ain't no baby
4: yet.
3: That's
4: a real baby.
3: They got aborted, that's not a baby yet.
4: You ain't even let it try yet. 1, 2, 3, 4, 5, 6, 7, right? $70 ain't bad.
3: That ain't bad.
5: Thank y'all.
3: No doubt. All right, Denkara, congratulations. You got $70 today. Anything you want to say before you go?
5: I just appreciate it. Thank you guys so much, and I'm going to do something with that $70.
3: That's what's up. That's what's up. Congratulations. $70. Is yours. Anybody else listen, if you want to do better, you can try it. Shoot your shot, man. Text the word cash to 71007. You could be up next with us on the Morning Hustle Show.

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1: And y'all want to go to Chicago, don't you?
0: Yes.
1: Chi-Town to go see Kanye West perform in his hometown in September.
0: Yeah.
1: All you got to do is register to win, and we're going to fly you out. 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
0: Absolutely. In the meantime, we're getting ready for the lowdown. What you got coming up next?
1: Well, it looks like Clarissa Shields has a young protege, and let's just say I predicted this all along. Also, it looks like somebody is accusing Adrian Broner of this. You probably figured it out on your own, but we'll talk all about it coming up in the lowdown.
0: That's going down in 10 minutes. Don't move.
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12: It's the Morning Hustle Traffic Report. What's the traffic looking like in these indie streets?
13: This traffic report is sponsored by Allstate. Northbound 65 is an accident on the left shoulder after 71st and whose delay reaches 465. They also have an accident blocking the center lane, westbound 70 at Rural. On the brakes, Emerson to the scene. Now the scene across everything else, long-term roadwork issues notwithstanding, all is carefree with 465 and 69. 37, 74, and the Sam Jones Expressway. 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
0: Okay.
15: And we have a question for today. 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
0: We're ready.
15: Yeah!
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15: That was the kids.
1: 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Okay, stop.
15: Yeah!
1: Oh.
15: It says, Unc, my 13-year-old daughter is begging me to buy her tickets to see Chris Brown and Usher. Am I wrong for saying she's too young, or should I let her go? Are you ready?
0: Oh.
15: Hell no, she can't go.
1: Wait, why? Why?
15: 13-year-old going to a Chris Brown and Usher concert, you have lost your mind.
0: No.
15: Chris Brown is out here hunting on people.
0: That's right.
1: Right.
15: Right. Usher got strippers coming down the pole, and he's feeding women cherries.
0: Right.
15: Huh?
1: Y'all
15: and we know
1: it.
15: What cherries represent. Balls.
1: Wait.
0: And that's a fact.
15: That's what they represent. And I am not having your daughter in the car like, ooh, mama,
1: it's
15: can we
1: one.
15: Buy some cherries? 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
1: Yeah, you got the
2: 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On the Morning Hustle.
3: It seemed like she already got a million jobs, but Keke Palmer might want to add another, huh?
4: And a big star she is, and we'll get to that in just a second. First, it looks like Adrian Broner is saying he's ready to quit streaming. Yay!
5: Thank good.
4: I am tired of him and this Dean guy. Man. I still don't know who he is.
5: Right. I don't know where he came from.
4: Either way, they're all over the internet, and this is because the two of them have become a pair. But unfortunately, it looks like one of them is getting sued. And of course, which one do you think it is? Adrian Broner.
3: Of course.
4: They found out live on stream. Check it out.
6: There's somebody suing me for sexual battery.
7: That's why you beat somebody?
6: I don't know.
7: They just make up shit, man. They be saying bull.
4: So we've seen them do a lot of things to a lot of women on stream, and apparently one of those women are now claiming she was uncomfortable.
3: He's definitely out of control, man. And if he knows he's exhibiting that kind of behavior, he definitely shouldn't be live streaming it.
4: Yeah, so he's supposedly cutting back on alcohol, trying to lose weight, and he's saying that he'll stop streaming if this case does really end up panning out, because right. He's like, listen, I've been acting the same exact way all these years. The only difference is I didn't have a camera following me. So what he's saying is, because now he's getting money again, allegedly he told Neon in 2 months he made $10 million. So of course people are gonna come after them if he's doing nasty, rude, and physically harming people in any kind of way. Anyway, let's keep it on boxing. It looks like Clarissa Shields is training Krishan Rock, okay?
3: Yeah, I like that.
4: I think that's really good. Obviously, they have a connection when it comes to Zeus Network, but they got in the ring together, and Clarissa's first advice that she gave to Krishan is to stay away from Blueface. Okay. Now, of course, we knew Krishan wasn't going to take that news too lightly. She was like, well, look at you with Papoose.
3: Nah.
4: You got similar things going on.
3: Hell no.
4: Do you think it's different?
3: Yes.
4: Well, some people are saying it's not. Some people are saying, you know, Papoose is a little older. He can have mind control over some of the things Clarissa does, grooming even.
3: Blueface is way out of control.
4: Remy Ma just spoke out and said she makes the perfect wife.
8: I'm like the perfect girl. I watch football, basketball, boxing. Like, I know. Oh, you sell drugs? Good. I got you. I might even have a mean connect for you. Oh, you're into guns. What did you know? I love that. Like, I know how to cook. Not just cook. Like, I know how to cook.
4: I hope she's off probation.
3: Right.
4: Talking like that.
3: Talking about guns? You wild, Remy.
4: Like, girl, no.
5: I'm the plug.
4: Remy, stay away from guns and Krishan, stay away from Blueface. But guess what? She didn't take that advice, because this weekend they caught her out in Miami with Blueface sitting on his lap. And the two of them seem to be very chummy while he has a bun in the oven. You know he has a baby on the way.
3: Jeez.
4: So it's just a whole lot of mess over there. But the good thing is it's not too late, because none of them are this age. You know, Keke Palmer, who has been doing her thing lately, sat down with Oprah. And Oprah said this.
9: For me, it was 44 where I locked in, and I could see, I could see the rising for myself. I really was in full drive, purposeful living for myself.
4: I wish all these people would hurry up and turn 44 for Sean, because then we ain't gonna see them carrying on like this. But would you say, like, what would you say was your pivotal year when life really started?
3: I've had different stages.
4: Okay.
3: I really like 31.
4: You think 31?
3: I really
4: That's
3: like 31.
4: Way sooner than Oprah.
5: Now mine is definitely 40, 41.
4: I feel 40. Like I ain't hit my peak yet.
5: I hit mine at 40, man.
3: You said peak? I don't know about peak.
4: No, she's saying that's my life. Yeah. She was like, that's when she knew.
5: It was clear.
4: She was living.
3: Yeah.
4: Okay,
3: yeah.
4: I ain't get there yet. Okay, but I will say, Keke Palmer did get there, because her, Lil Wayne, and Charlamagne Tha God all have gotten, or they will be receiving, their star on the Walk of Fame. So big shout out to them.
5: Yeah.
4: But Keke's not stopping there. She also said she wants to fill in for Fergie.
10: Black Eyed Peas is always on tour. They always on tour doing, you know what I mean? But nobody is singing Fergie's parts. I'm on their next now. Big girl, don't somebody gotta do it. Somebody gotta step up. Somebody gotta sing Fergie's part. Will I am William. My boy.
5: William.
4: Well, I feel like, listen, Keke Palmer got her hand in a little bit of

0: everything right now. Yeah. Give it to Kiki. I'm with Kiki. I'm L'Oreal. That's the lowdown. You can follow me at Star and L'Oreal, L-O-R-E-L, or Mona Hustle Show.
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3: We are so proud of you, Kyle Santillan.
2: 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Bimini. 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Mm.
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2: Bimini, Bimini, Bimini, Bimini, Bimini, Bimini, Bimini, Bimini.
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12: 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Where my car keys at?
13: It's the Morning Hustle Traffic Report. What's the traffic looking like in these indie streets?
14: 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While an earlier crash remains on the left shoulder, northbound 65 continues to endure a bit of a delay nearing the scene, 465 to after 71st. Meanwhile, 465, 69, 70, 74 on the Sam Jones Expressway continue to be light and buy them and hassle-free.
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2: 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L'Oreal, Kyle, Santillan, Alton Walker. Let's get right to it, man. Is Marlon Wayans tripping or not? He came out with a quote that said parents are just bad communicators, and he said that to those in reference to those parents that whoop their kids all the time. If you gotta whoop your kid, apparently you don't know how to communicate with your child. That's what he's trying to say. Do we believe what he's saying is right? Wrong? How we feel?
0: Yeah, I can see that, because it's like, what is it that you're not getting through to them that one whooping? Because I feel like you gotta whoop them at least once.
2: At least once?
0: Yeah, I feel like you whoop one time. That's what I needed. When I was younger, I got that good beating, that good one time. And anything after that my mama had to say, I listened.
2: I don't think I've whooped my kids a lot at all. Like, very little, to be honest. And when Nadia was little, because we're talking about words and communications, right? I remember we was in like an IHOP. She did something in IHOP. I was like, you got to come outside. I walked her outside and I said, listen, you don't do that. And because you did that, I'm about to spank you. And I did it. And you understand why I did it, right? So I it was kind of like both.
0: Yeah, you got it.
2: I told her why.
3: Tell them why.
2: You know what I'm saying? And then we went back in and she sat down.
0: Do that again in the IHOP?
2: I don't think so, because I don't even remember what it was she did at the
0: time. You see what I mean?
3: I can count on my finger how many times I got how many times I got whooped.
2: Yeah.
3: Because it didn't take that much. But I know parents that whoop their kids all the time. I'm like, it's not working. This little boy is bad. Matter of fact, I remember I heard one boy say, well, mama, just give me a whooping. Like, I'll just take a whooping.
0: Because he got used to it.
3: Just give me the whooping. And I'm like, that's not, I agree with him. You got to figure out a balance. I'm not against it.
2: Yeah.
3: But I am against overdoing it.
0: And
3: you know,
0: to get to the core of the problem, because I know, like, with me in school, a big part of the reason why I was a distraction is because I felt like it was too easy. I'm like, I know all this. Now, y'all know I got skipped once. They went to go skip me again. And then my mother was like, she wanted me to be more in my age group.
2: Right.
0: But I was bored in class. So, of course, I'm going to disrupt things because my work was already done. You know, when they gave you time to do your work in class, I'll be done and then I'll mess with everybody else.
2: Yeah.
0: So there is a reason. You need to talk to your children and find out why they are misbehaving, because it could be something like that.
2: When I was growing up, my mom, she believed more in punishment, right?
3: Mm-hmm.
2: So, like, my cousin, I told y'all a million times, my cousins grew up with this. My cousin Bun was on punishment 5 out of 7 days a week.
0: So what did punishment entail?
2: So during that era, you know, 90s, 80s, 90s, we was outside. You know what I mean? So punishment was, you can't come out the bedroom. The only thing you
0: That's a bad punishment back in the day.
2: Because everybody was
3: outside.
2: And he could see all of us playing in the front, out the window. Out the right.
0: Hey, so, y'all making fun of him.
2: Oh, man, what? And the only thing you were allowed to do if you was on punishment was read a book. No TV, no radio. You
0: and
2: can't
0: books
2: leave
0: ain't
2: room.
0: That fun when you hear everybody else having fun outside.
2: Read your ass a book. You know what I mean? So different tactics for different people. But do you agree with him? What do you do when it comes to disciplining your kids? What works? What doesn't work? We want to hear from you. 866-HUSTLE-8, 866-487-8538. Let's talk.
4: It's the morning hustle.
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0: Hey, how's it going?
1: Everything is great, bro. How
2: they
1: you feel about
2: me, Big Willie,
1: winning $1,000?
0: Hey,
3: I'm
0: Willie.
3: Oh, no. He about to win none with that phone.
1: He might be on speaker or earpiece. If you're on speaker or earpiece, you got to take that off.
0: Okay.
1: All right, when we come back, well, maybe not. We're going to get William right. When we come back, he's going to take his chance at winning $1,000 in the cash grab.
2: Yeah.
4: Feel the vibe
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3: Women, they broke up with you 3 years ago.
2: That's
1: yeah,
2: right.
1: I agree.
3: And they just started doing stuff. They stopped cooking.
1: Yeah.
2: Yeah.
3: Then they stop cleaning. Then
1: just
3: they
1: stop showing up in different ways.
3: They just start doing little things.
1: Yeah.
3: And then they finally is like, I've been trying to tell you a long time ago, and man, we just don't be knowing.
2: And by the time you look up, the whole closet empty because I done took one
1: damn,
2: shirt today.
1: That's crazy.
3: That's what women do. They prepare now.
1: I think back in the day when I broke up, it was pretty straightforward. Like, yeah, I don't think I could do this anymore. Mm. I don't think I might have been getting tired of certain things over time, but I think when it came down to it, I was just like, yeah, I think I don't think I want to do this.
2: You got
1: to
2: play
1: games.
2: That's
3: childish. See? No, what y'all do is play games, and it's not fair. Like,
2: L'Oreal
3: told
2: me
3: they be in the group chat. I was like, okay, this is what we gonna do.
1: Right,
2: I'm telling you, because if not, you're gonna have a stalker on your hand or somebody that's crazy and don't want to leave try to fight you.
1: All right, let's talk about it, hustlers. How do you prepare for a breakup?
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2: Question.
1: 60 seconds.
3: Time for that $1,000 cash grab. We got William on the line.
4: William!
3: They say you're representing out of Yorktown.
5: Yep, Yorktown, Indiana. That's where I live currently.
3: That's what I'm talking about.
4: Easy. I know that's right.
3: All right, no doubt. Well, let's see if you can bring $1,000 back to the town, okay?
5: All right.
3: Here's the rules. You got 60 seconds to answer 10 questions for every correct answer. We'll give you $10. Get all 10 right, you win $1,000. If you don't know an answer, you can say pass. We'll come back to it. As long as we have time, but make sure the answer you gave is the one that you want, because we have to go with your first response. And our judges, all of them, Big Med, do not play about that, okay? Why over there working on that car?
4: What do you do for a living, man?
5: I'm a truck driver. I'm dropping some gas on the ground right now at the same time.
3: Dropping some gas in the ground.
4: Drop me a tank.
6: Yeah, I'm about to say where the gas at.
5: 8,000 gallons for you right now.
3: 8,000 gallons.
6: I got that gas.
3: All right, we're trying to hook you up, man. We got a free answer for you. L'Oreal, what you got for him?
4: That answer is a pulley. A pulley.
3: All right, you got that?
5: Yep.
4: Do you know what that is?
5: A pulley, like on your car for like for your belt, a pulley.
4: Okay, good enough.
3: All right. The clock begins in 3, 2, 1, here we go. What is 15 times 6?
5: 75.
3: Spell the word branch.
5: B-R-A-N-C-H.
3: Which of these natural events is measured by using the Richter scale? A tornado, an earthquake, or a hurricane?
5: Earthquake.
3: What's the largest planet in our solar system?
5: The sun.
3: What is the capital city of the state of Illinois?
7: Right. Next.
3: How many standard quarters make up one full U.S. dollar? Is it two?
5: One.
3: Huh?
5: Four.
3: Damn. Okay.
5: Four.
3: What the hell's going on? Solve this math problem. 18 times four.
5: 56.
3: What simple machine consists of a wheel with a rope wrapped around it and used to lift heavy loads?
5: Pulley.
3: Which of these colors is created by mixing red and blue together? Is it green, purple, or orange?
5: Green.
3: What do you call a baby seal? Time.
5: Baby seal.
6: A baby seal.
4: First of all, I don't know whether or not you got personality disorder or something.
6: Real question. He's just throwing
4: out. He was
6: over
4: there arguing with himself. One, four, ten.
6: God damn it.
3: You sure you know how much gas you're supposed to be delivering?
4: Oh, that was funny as hell. Okay, you did not win $1,000. Let's start there. Okay, now let's get into it. 15 times 6, simple, 90. Okay. The largest planet in our solar system is Jupiter. You said the sun. The sun is a star.
5: True.
4: Yeah, true. The capital city of the state of Illinois. We're looking for Springfield. You know, Homer and them live there.
5: Yeah.
4: 18 times 4 equals 72. That's hard to do quick in your head. You should have had your calculator out.
5: This one about trying to play fair, you know?
4: Oh, no. It ain't no fair when it comes to $1,000. Do what you
3: got
4: to do.
3: He's got integrity.
4: Nah, I gotta let the hustlers know. Cheat, lie, steal. Do what you got to do to get that 1,000, okay? This one, I was shocked at you. The colors that are created by mixing red and blue, that's purple.
5: I was going to say that, but I don't know why I went with green.
4: Yeah, you're thinking of blue and yellow. That's green.
5: Yeah.
4: And then what do you call a baby seal? You said a baby seal, which I would have gave it to you, but it is a baby seal. But what the answer is a pup. I didn't know that.
5: I didn't know that either.
4: Yeah, so it looks like you got 1, 2, 3, 4, right? $40. That's not bad.
3: $40, man.
6: You guys get some gas.
4: Yeah, you could go give yourself some gas.
3: Right. How much of that gas that you're pumping could you get for $40?
5: About, for these prices, about 12, 13 gallons.
4: But hold on. Do you get free gas?
5: I just get it from the terminals and take it to all these gas stations.
3: No, he's a
4: I'm talking about your own self. I ain't trying to get you.
5: I mean, you know, just pull up, get you a bucket, you know, a funnel. As if you want to do that.
3: Get you a
4: all right,
3: bucket.
4: Let me know where you're stopping next. I'm coming with my bucket.
3: All right, William, congratulations, man. You got $40 today on the $1,000 cash grab, all right?
5: I appreciate y'all.
3: For anybody else out there that wants to get down, you know what to do. Text the word cash to 71007. You could be up next on that $1,000 cash grab.
0: It's the Morning Hustle. Yeah. Ice.

0: get back in the flesh. Ooh. Yeah.
1: Yo, Morning Hustle in the buildings. L'Oreal, Kyle Santilli, and Alton Walker.
2: And you can get some money with the gang. All you got to do is text cash, C-A-S-H, to 71007.
1: All right, man. Lowdown's coming up next. What we got?
2: Well, it looks like what we got is new music by this person. And I can't believe it. She's moving pretty quickly this time. Also, some pretty devastating news, okay? And there's a new phone call that has been released. We'll talk all about it coming up in the Lowdown.
1: It's going down in 10 minutes. Don't move.
3: We are... The Morning Hustle.
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10: It's the Morning Hustle Traffic Report. What's the traffic looking like in these indie streets?
11: This traffic report is by Dubai Speedway. From the east side, northbound 465 scores a delay. Washington to Pendleton Pike, nearly as much. Northbound 65, Keystone to 70. From the east side, southbound 465, I'll have you on the brakes nearing 74. Now, when it comes to westbound 70, the on-ramp from Ronald Reagan Parkway is closed till further notice due to an accident.
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1: 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L'Oreal, Kyle Santilli, and Alton Walker. And y'all know who's here, man. She's 18 and 0, and she's on the Morning Hustle. Clarissa Fields in the People always talk about boxers, if they get into altercations, they going directly to jail because their hands are registered as lethal weapons. Are your hands registered on the book somewhere in any state in America as a lethal weapon? Or is that just something that
2: my hands are registered as a professional athlete.
1: That's it.
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13: I heard that too.
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2: 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Blah, blah, blah.
1: Right.
2: But boxers have the right to defend themselves like anybody else. 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
1: Yeah, you got the
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4: 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We'll talk about that in just a second. First, it looks like Cardi B is already dropping brand new music.

0: Sounds like she's subbing Maduka, K-A-O-W-E-O's, SpaghettiOs.
1: I call her Maduki.
0: Maduka, the Nigerian soccer player that she's allegedly dating. We all know that every time she comes out dating somebody, now here comes all the wolves and the sheeps and everything else. But dropping new music so soon. She took so long to drop that sophomore album. But I am hearing rumors that she's trying to drop another project in November. I don't know if that's because she's ready to go on her second leg of her tour. Mm-hmm. But we shall see. Okay, now what else we see is that NBA Youngboy and his artist Mello Rax seem to have a little bit more going on than we think. You know, there's been a lot of speculations that the two of them have been dealing with each other in a sexual manner.
1: Yikes.
0: But she had a tattoo for him, and it looks like she's gotten another one, but this time it's his face. So the internet tore her ass up because it was a rough... It looked like I drew it a little bit, and I don't know how to draw. So if that means anything, did you

0: Let me go.
1: All right, I'm done with you. Either way, he likes it apparently because he posted her up on social media. They must got an open marriage because I would have whooped Mello Rack's ass if I was the wife.
2: Yeah,
1: and his.
2: I didn't know somebody married him. That's crazy.
1: Somebody better marry him, all them damn kids. He better do something to slow down. Last but not least, this is some not so funny news. The Nolan Wells case has a turn of events, and it looks like there's some additional evidence out there. So it sounds like they're saying, Nolan, oh my God, is he dead? And it goes on for a couple of more seconds, but everybody is up in arms about this because there's a lot of things that happened with that independent autopsy. They also found red marks on the back of his head. His throat was missing. So they weren't even able to complete the autopsy, the second one. This is looking worse for these white kids. They all need to be in jail and go to burn in hell.
2: Yeah.
1: I mean, clearly, they know a lot more than they're saying. And then after this, they left and went to go party after they left his dead body on an island. Well, that's what it seems.
2: Mm-hmm.
1: You know?
2: At the very least, there should be a more thorough police investigation that we're not getting right now.
1: Why didn't they find this instead of Jeanette? That's a little crazy to me. Why would you don't hear the screaming in the background? Zoom in, do something. Like, I just don't understand how they let these kids just walk. But hopefully justice is served. But no, in America, no, it won't be.
2: Yeah.
1: I'm L'Oreal. That's the lowdown. They got to meet their maker one way or another. You can follow me at Star and L'Oreal, L-O-R-E-L, or Morning Hustle Show.
2: 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Marlon Wayans said, if you spanking your kids, that means you just don't know how to communicate, and you might be a bad parent. We'll talk about it.
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1: Hustle in the morning. Yo, yo, it's the morning hustle. L'Oreal, Kyle Santilli, and Alton Walker.
0: And guess what, y'all? 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
1: Absolutely. All right, right now we're talking about the fact that Marlon Wayans said that if you're beating or hitting your child, maybe you ran out of words and you don't know how to communicate and you might be a bad parent.
0: So damn. Did he say bad parent?
1: Yeah, he said that.
0: I thought he said bad communicator.
1: That too. So the question is, you know, how are you disciplining your child? Do you believe what he said or not? 866-HUSTLE-8, 866-487-8538. Damo in Georgia, how you doing it?
2: I still beat my kids, but I don't overly beat them. What's the problem with parents nowadays is they're going through stuff physically and mentally, and they're taking it out on their children.
0: Beat them, but not hard.
3: What's not overly, like?
2: No, like, you know, if you keep telling the kids something over and over and over, I got a 4 and 5 year old, so if you keep telling them something over and over and over, I pop them and let them know why I pop them.
1: Okay, at least they get the reason why, you know what I mean? Some people don't even explain well, you know?
4: Oh, they explain, but it's doing why they whooping you.
1: How do you say?
4: Didn't I tell you to? I'm like, I can't hear that.
1: 866-487-8538. Hit us up, man. How you disciplining your child?
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5: It's the Morning Hustle Traffic Report. What's the traffic looking like in these indie streets?
6: This traffic report is sponsored by Hurt 317. Not only does westbound 70 have a slowdown to get through Emerson to 65, but the closure of the on-ramp westbound from Ronald Reagan Parkway in light of an accident involving a semi. Everything else like 465, 65, and 69 remain light and volume and problem-free.
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12: You know what? Going back to the young days, man, when you were talking about, like you said, failing on Star Search and doing all of these different things before the girls got established in their path. Like, at what age did you say, oh, okay, you know, Beyonce is really, she really wants to be a singer, and yeah, I can get behind that.
5: It was her first competition. She was 8 years old in elementary school, and she competed against middle school grades kids. I'm trying to let her down slowly because I'm not saying to myself she's going to lose to these older kids. And I'm like, just have fun.
12: Yeah.
5: And she did win. 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
10: Yeah.
5: Which is why we named that album, because when she's on the stage, it's like an athlete. She's going to take your head off.
10: Mm-hmm.
5: Yeah.
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1: It's the Morning Hustle, L'Oreal, Kyle Santilli, and Alton Walker. And they need to have a rule book that you could read when disciplining kids, because it can be tough out here.
2: There's plenty of them.
1: Yeah.
2: Raising kids for dummies.
1: They're all opinionated. They're not necessarily rules. You know what I'm saying? So we're asking you, how do you discipline your kids, man? 866-HUSTLE-8, 866-487-8538. Tony in Cleveland, what you got for us?
3: Well, the way I'm disciplining my kids, and well, actually my grandkids, is it's different strokes for different folks. One grandkid needs a little spanking every now and then, and the other one needs nothing. They don't want to be in trouble. So
1: that's
3: they
1: get
3: one spanking, and it's over for them.
1: Yep. Good morning. Who is this? Where you calling from?
4: My name is Tara. I'm calling from Virginia.
1: Oh, you sound like you whoop kids.
2: She sounds like she was a whooped kid.
4: Oh, my goodness.
1: How you disciplining your kids, man?
2: I was a whooped kid. See?
4: Well, I have a 15-year-old. Because I was a whooped kid, I did whoop him when he was younger as a form of discipline, but he was still bad. So I had to take a step back and evaluate. I did get him therapy, and he was diagnosed with oppositional defiant disorder.
1: Oppositional defiance disorder.
2: I had that.
1: Tell us a little bit more about what that means, the definition of it.
4: So basically what that means is no matter the consequence, they're still going to do what they want to do.
2: That's what I got.
5: ODD.
4: That's what that means.
2: Do you grow out of it? Because I feel like every day it gets worse for me.
1: So you obviously adjusted your discipline. How do you discipline him now?
4: Well, he's 15. He's 5'11". He's in the gym every day. I mean, a whooping is not going to do much for him. He's just, you know, punished. I take away the game.
1: Okay.
4: I do explain why that's happening, which he understands. He's been holding himself accountable for a very long time because I taught that. Just taking away the game, taking away the phone. He doesn't get to hang out with his friends, and, you know, he does much better.
1: Man, appreciate that, Tony. Thanks for teaching us something today.
2: I know. She diagnosed me. Oh, y'all got autism. I know what I got.
0: It's the morning hustle.
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Relationships don't always last, but let's not turn it to beef. I come through from time to time and have you grabbing them sheets. That's if you want to, I'm just playing, girl, stop smacking your teeth.

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1: Now let's go.
0: It's the Morning Hustle.
2: Yeah. Yep, it's the Morning Hustle. L'Oreal, Kyle Santillan, Alton Walker.
3: And we want to fly you to Chicago to go see Kanye West. 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It's just Ye. 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
2: Now, listen, Marlon Wayans came out basically saying that parents are bad communicators if all you're going to do is just resort to beating your kids all the time. Mm-hmm. You know what I'm saying? Maybe you should figure out a different way. It's got us talking. How do you discipline your kids?
3: So they don't do switches no more?
4: No, you can't get the switch.
2: I remember picking my own switch.
3: What? You got go beat outside? By a switch before?
2: I have. I was,
3: that's some old school stuff. Real you
4: young. I got whooped by a microphone cord.
3: That's different. They all still right. make those, but switches? Do they still make switches?
2: They still growing trees. 866
3: hustle. How do you know how to pick the right one?
2: 866-487-8538. How do you discipline your kids? Tiara in Virginia, what you got?
5: Well, I did whoop all three of my kids. My what? Oldest one, you know, I did get hurt because, you know, at a certain age, they try you.
3: You said what age is that?
5: The age they try you is usually around 10 or 11.
2: Oh, yeah. That. When they start hitting them double digits, that's when all that mouth come into play.
5: Yes. They try you about 10 or 11.
2: Exactly. All right, listen, if you didn't get through on the phone lines, you know what to do, man. Shoot us a voice note using that Morning Hustle app, okay? We got to get ready to step into the Morning Hustle courtroom for Defend Your Boy.
3: Yeah. Defend Your Boy.
2: Yeah. Who you defending today?
4: Oh, you already know who called me.
3: Who?
4: Gabrielle Cheyenne.
2: Which is? Who is that?
4: The woman y'all mad at because she didn't want us on her.
2: Oh, she going to catch these charges.
4: Oh, okay. Yeah, I got her back when we come back.
2: Defend Your Boys coming up next. Don't move.
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15: It's the Morning Hustle Traffic Report. What's the traffic looking like in these indie streets?
16: This traffic report is mounted by Aleve. Along the westbound side of 70, a 10-minute slowdown. Emerson to 65, half that from the east side along northbound 465, 70 to 56th Street. Everything else like 65 and 69 are quiet, followed by 74, 37, and the Sam Jones Expressway.
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12: 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This is your boy, Rick Smiley. I want to drop you an invite to something a little more personal.
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0: the case for the unthinkable. The Finger Boy.
1: Hear ye, Morning Hustle Court is now in session. The Honorable Judge L'Oreal presiding.
2: Yes.
1: Bailiff Big Med, man. What do we have on the docket today?
3: On the docket today, we have Gabrielle Cheyenne. She is being accused of being cold to Usher during the tour.
1: Yeah, Judge.
2: Court is in session. Attorney Santillan.
1: Yeah, man. I love cases like this because we get to put people in their proper place. Gabrielle Cheyenne took her behind up there on that stage, disrupted the whole show, and just caused a ruckus, all in the name of what she called pretty privilege. You know, Your Honor, people out here working hard, striving hard to get things in life, and she felt like she had the privilege just to go on stage and not even fully commit to what was happening. If you didn't want to contribute to the show, you should have kept your little pretty ass in your seat. You know what I'm saying? And matter of fact, and this is the wrong time for you to go out here acting up with a name like Cheyenne. People not believing Cheyennes right now. People are having a hard time believing Cheyennes right
2: That's
1: now.
2: That's crazy.
1: So we would like to charge her with misrepresentation of the light skins, number one. Exploitation of pretty privilege. That ain't what you do. There was somebody that might not have been as pretty as you that would have fully engaged with Usher on that stage. And we would like to also charge her with disorderly conduct because everything you did was just wrong, wrong, wrong. Your Honor, we're asking for a sentencing of she must pay full price forever. No more pretty privilege for her. No more, hey, light-skinned girl, whatever, come to the front of the club. You get in for free. We are sentencing her to go 50-50 with a man forever.
2: Okay, 50-50.
1: 50-50 forever.
2: Not even free drinks.
1: Nope, the FFF. 50-50 forever.
2: 50-50 forever.
1: And you think you're so damn cute, we're going to force you to eat. You must have a daily calorie diet of 3,000 calories a day and gain 40 pounds and see how your pretty privilege worked then.
2: Oh.
1: I rest my case.
2: Wow.
4: All right.
2: Attorney Walker.
4: Thank you.
2: Proceed.
4: Your Honor, thank you. First of all, I'm trying to figure out why y'all are so mad at my client, Gabrielle, this young lady. Y'all go around and everybody tells young people to do what? Respect your elders. And that's what she was doing. Gabrielle is 24. Usher is 47. Yes, she is of age, but that is Uncle Usher to her. Uncle Usher. Matter of fact, Usher, it's about time you to change your name to Deacon. You're no longer on the Usher board.
2: That's
4: you are
2: hilarious.
4: Definitely Deacon Raymond.
1: Ooh.
2: Deacon Raymond. That's Deacon.
4: No more Usher.
2: Deacon, think about it. Okay, I'm going to just be quiet because I'm the judge.
4: Gabrielle wanted Chris Brown, not Usher. That's like ordering the iPhone 18 and getting the BlackBerry.
1: Then why'd she walk into the Apple store?
4: It didn't matter. Why is he interrupting me, y'all?
2: Objection.
4: That's objection.
2: Yeah. What I was supposed to say back?
4: I don't know. All I'm saying is this. Deacon Usher got up, Deacon Raymond got up there and asked that girl, can you handle it? That's the song. No, Deacon Raymond.
2: Deacon
4: can you handle that song came out when she was 2 years old?
2: Oh my God. Did it?
4: 2 years old. She's 24. It came out in 2024.
2: Put that in
4: the
2: evidence.
4: Did I do the math? Yeah.
2: No.
4: That's not the right
2: math. No, that's not right.
4: Well, then don't worry about the math. Usher should have known better. Usher, well, my bad. Deacon, what I'm saying now, from now on, get somebody your age. Get somebody with grandkids, a mortgage.
2: Oh, my God. He don't got grandkids.
4: A vitamin organizer.
1: A vitamin organizer. Objection.
4: That's what you need on stage. But you don't want to get them on stage, because I understand.
1: Wow.
4: By the time they get on stage, the song going to be over. Because they're going to take too long. They're going to take too long to get on stage.
1: Kangaroo court, Your Honor.
4: I rest my case.
2: Okay, after all the evidence presented before me.
1: Wow.
2: I'm going to have to say, Attorney Walker.
1: Wow! Deacon Raymond. Your Honor, she went up there with her own free will.
2: I mean, you may be right. She does have to eat 3,000 calories a day. So she can just see how I feel to be a little average. But for the most part, Attorney Walker, you win this one, boy.
1: I'll see you in appeals court.
2: And it looks like somebody completed an amazing journey yesterday. And I'll tell you all about it coming up in the lowdown.
1: All right, that's on the way, man. Don't move.
5: We are the Morning Hustle.

How we get so deep so fast? Hey, stop playing, I'll beat you. 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Haven't seen you in 3 months, I miss you. Can I see you, babe? 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Message say deliver. 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Every time you get back in the picture, you act different on me. Hey, tell them we gon' have to share you. 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
1: Oh. Yeah. Get up.
2: Wake up. We are the Morning Hustle.

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2: It's the Morning Hustle, L'Oreal, Kyle Santillan, Alton Walker. And make sure y'all stick around, man. 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
12: It's the Morning Hustle Traffic Report. What's the traffic looking like in these indie streets?
13: 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Today, partly cloudy skies with a high of 86. Tonight, clear conditions with a low of 62. Tomorrow, mostly sunny with a high of 84. It's cloudy and 77 in Indy. 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
1: 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Why Haunted Heist?
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0: L'Oreal has the lowdown.
1: Yeah, you got the
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3: I felt you when you said check your subscription because I'm tired of these streaming services kicking me off the damn TV.
4: Oh, well, wait till you find out about this. You might kick yourself off, okay? Damn. All right, but first, we do want to give a big shout

0: The Millens, through the sundown towns, get hit by two cars. Anything is possible.
1: I love this for him. I watched his whole journey. Yeah. I seen when the cops pulled him over. I seen when he got hit. Yeah. I seen when he got a dog. And now he raised $200,000. He changed his whole, his physical appearance.
2: Yeah.
1: He's in such great shape now. He looks amazing. And he's ready to build that school. So congratulations to him.
2: I love it, man.
1: Billy, you got a good man on your hands with the faith walk. And I don't feel like this is the last thing we're gonna see him do.
2: No, hopefully not. This should be the beginning.
1: This is
2: of us following along a long journey.
1: We're gonna see him doing a lot of great things. So big shout out Isaiah Thomas. What a name.
2: Right.
1: Sounds like a coach's name and a player.
3: Right. Hopefully LeBron bring him back to Philly.
4: All
1: right. Maybe he got to walk.
2: He damn sure ain't walking back. Don't do that to the bro.
4: How you going to get back?
2: Somebody going to fly him back.
1: Somebody better fly him back, okay? Now, really quickly, Jay-Z has added another 2 dates to his Jay-Z 30 tour. So if you want to go check him out for the 30th anniversary of Reasonable Doubt, he has added an extra date in L.A. on October 24th. And in London, the day after Beyonce's birthday, he will be there the day of Beyonce's birthday. As well, so September 4th and September 5th, right. He'll be in London. I'm pulling up to Paris for sure on the 10th. Well, if you're hungry, I might have a little solution for you. You like chicken?
2: Yeah.
1: Do you like condoms? Whoa. What about a little condom chicken?
2: Oh, come on.
4: Wow.
5: Come on, Miguel, whatever your name is, get your hands over here and get that taken care of, brother. That ain't right. Hell no. Y'all work too hard to be eating condom chicken. What kind of freaking mess they got going on in here? What kind of freaking chicken dish y'all got going on in here? Got to be some refund activity
6: going on.
5: Get this
6: refund activity.
1: Well, that's Candace Matthews, an activist from Houston, after a man is allegedly saying that he went to Popeye's, him and his family went to go enjoy a family meal, and he bit into a piece of chicken, and it was a condom fried in the chicken. Now, he went to go to the police to report the whole ordeal, and they laughed in his face and said it wasn't a crime. So now he's looking for some sort of justice, so he turned to Cornell X and Candace Matthews to get some help on his side. Now, if I find a condom in my chicken, I'm gonna need more than a refund. I'm gonna need a Popeye's.
4: Exactly.
1: At least. Bags. That's disgusting.
2: Right. We don't know if it was used, if it was fresh. We don't.
1: You think it was a condom or a glove? I'm saying it because it can't
2: either
1: be.
2: Way
1: either
2: bad.
1: Way
2: is bad.
1: Either way is bad. Condom is outrageous. Yeah.
4: That's why you should never bite into your chicken. You always got to pick it.
1: Oh, like, shut up. You thought braiding hair and crumble cookie was bad. What about getting cookie on your chicken? Okay. That's nasty. Last but not least, if you got an Apple subscription, you might want to get another job because their prices just went up. But actually, they didn't go up that bad. I'm not going to lie. This is one of those price increases that it's like, okay, fair. It's going up $1. But I'm still mad about it because it's expensive already. For students, it'll go from $5.99 to $6.99. For an individual, it will go from $10.99 to $11.99. Hold on. I didn't realize we were paying so much more than students. I am a student of life.
2: Right.
1: Okay, and families, here's where you might be a little upset. $16.99 to $19.99.
2: Let me tell you something. I ain't going to be too mad. All my favorite shows are on Apple TV. All of them.
1: Okay. Well, I won't be too mad because it's better than having to pay for music, which is messed up. But, you know, remember back in the day, you used to have to buy a CD?
2: Yeah.
1: So if I got to pay just $12 to have all the CD I want, I'll take
4: y'all
1: it.
4: Are crazy.
1: What?
4: Because with all y'all subscriptions, y'all probably paying $1,000 a month.
1: Shut your ass up. You still got title and didn't even know it. I'm L'Oreal. That's the lowdown.
2: You did say that.
4: I did.
2: That.
1: You can follow me at Style. Who still has title? At Style L'Oreal. L-O-R-E-L. Jay-Z don't even own title no more.
4: I forget what I be telling y'all.
1: Or I'm on the Hustle Show. Got him.
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1: It's the Morning Hustle, L'Oreal, Kyle Santilli, and Alton Walker. And make sure y'all stick around, man. The Lowdown is coming up next.
0: Yes, and what would you do for the greater good? 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
0: 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Something's going up, and I'm mad. We'll talk all about it coming up in the Lowdown.
1: We're 10 minutes away. 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
7: Women, they broke up with you 3 years ago.
8: That's
9: yeah,
8: right.
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7: And they just started doing stuff. 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
9: Yeah.
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9: Yeah.
7: And then they finally is like, I've been trying to tell you a long time ago, and man, we just don't be knowing.
8: And by the time you look up, the whole closet empty because I done took one
9: damn,
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9: That's crazy.
7: That's what women do. They prepare now.
9: I think back in the day when I broke up, it was pretty straightforward. Like, yeah, I don't think I could do this anymore. Mm. 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
8: You got
9: to
8: play
9: games.
8: That's
7: childish. See? No, what y'all do is play games, and it's not fair. Like,
8: they
7: be in the group chat. I was like, okay, this is what we gonna do.
9: Right,
8: because if not, you're gonna have a stalker on your hand or somebody that's crazy and don't want to leave, try to fight you.
9: All right, let's talk about it, hustlers. 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

0: Coach Vrabel is already turning up the heat on A.J. Brown in New England. I'll discuss next on The Daily Play with Joy Taylor.
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0: This is the Daily Play with Joy Taylor. The Patriots traded for A.J. Brown this offseason, reuniting him with the coach that drafted him, Mike Vrabel. Brown's time in Philadelphia was marked by constant friction, both reported and stated, between A.J. and just about everybody on the Eagles. Despite that, Brown said that Coach Vrabel ripped him. A ball he thought A.J. should have caught hit the ground. He said, "Braves doesn't care about style points, and I don't either, so maybe he thought I was trying to get the crowd going." Benefit of the doubt goes a long way in any team, especially in an NFL locker room. Trust is super valuable and underappreciated, and it's a big ingredient in team success, and both of these guys have trust issues. But it's nice to see the bond that they have with each other can survive a little constructive criticism. 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
2: Let's get into the Santilli news you can use. We're talking about what everybody's talking about, and that is the case surrounding the death of Nolan Wells and this enhanced audio that's been spread all over social media the last couple of days. Now, before we get into that, let's go back to the timeline a little bit. They say 9:56, the boat leaves the original dock. 11:14, the boat arrives at Horn Island. That's where everybody was hanging out and partying. Now, if you remember, the kids were saying they last saw Nolan about 3:30 when they supposedly left him behind because he wanted to talk to a girl named Katie. Now, around 4 o'clock...
3: Now, where's this Katie?
2: Well, they say that she's been actually cooperating with the parents.
3: Okay.
2: And there's some conflicting stories with her because she said that, no, when she left the island, she was under the assumption that Nolan was going back with the same friends he came with.
3: Mm.
2: The friends were saying that, no, they left him with her.
3: Lying.
2: So she's been cooperating with the parents.
3: And they're not.
2: So this is what we're hearing there. Now, supposedly they say they last saw him at 3:30. Around 4 o'clock, they put in a tow call to this company called Sea Tow that helps boats out when they're out on the water and they need a little bit of help. And this is the audio that everybody has been listening to the last couple of days. The audio was enhanced by a woman named Jeanette Brantley. And here's what she had to say about what she did with the audio.
4: I originally intended to continue much further, but once I separated the dispatcher from the boat and started concentrating exclusively on the background dialogue, what I believed I was hearing became extremely difficult for me to process emotionally.
2: Now, as we get into the audio, it is a little difficult to hear, especially probably on the radio, but I'm sure you've heard it on social media. Nancy Grace was playing it all over her show yesterday, but there's some parts in there that says, is he dead? Oh my God, Nolan, wake up. Things of that nature. But here's the audio itself. You hear the person say,
3: I feel like you can hear it clear.
2: Yeah, for sure, for sure. But it is a little weird with the audio, so just put out there now. But like we said, if Nolan was last seen by them at 3:30, how does it sound like they're talking to him? Is he dead? Nolan, wake up, all of that on this distress call at 4 o'clock p.m. Right?
3: And why would you even continuously say his name? Oh, my God. Is
2: yes.
3: He dead? Like, come on.
2: So now to say at 4:30, 4:31, the boat tow did show up. It only pulled the boat about 3 miles, and then they said the boat resumed under its own power. At 5:44, it returned to the original dock, but then it left again at 5:52, which was less than 10 minutes later, traveled to Fort Bayou, then came back to the original dock again at 6:06, which is about 15 more
3: minutes.
2: They
3: probably hid his body on that boat.
2: There's a lot of little back and forth afterwards.
3: Why y'all keep moving back and forth?
2: And then at 7:19, the boat travels to Fort Bayou boat launch, and it was moved by a vehicle. I guess it was being towed by that point about an hour and 15 minutes later. Now, in the midst of all of this craziness, okay, Nolan's mom, who was grieving his death at the time, she is still getting some backlash. Now, she is a nurse by trade. Nurse practitioner, I believe. I may be wrong about that. People are going on social media or websites and leaving her bad reviews.
3: Disgusting.
2: As a nurse. People that weren't even patients of hers. She spoke out at a press conference about some of the backlash she's receiving.
5: The only question that we have is what happened to our son. We have consistently been degraded by the public. There's been questions about our parenting, our GoFundMe, this, that, and other. I've been called a racist. I am a healthcare provider, and I take my job very seriously. I love everyone.
2: So that's where we are, man.
3: She's the person grieving. How dare y'all come and do that? Like, her son, who was an innocent boy, taken away from her suddenly, and you choose to harass this woman. There's a special place in hell for you people that are doing things like this. And I like the fact that you see that people are coming forward that don't even speak out on issues.
2: Facts.
3: Like, even Miss Rachel spoke out and was like, if this was a white boy amongst black kids, this would never go beyond.
2: Exactly.
3: They would be investigating the hell out of this to find out the truth.
2: Let alone all of the little things that they've done to make themselves look suspicious, like immediately lawyering up.
3: Come on, and not cooperating, like you said, the girl is.
6: And not going to your best friend's funeral.
3: Right. Funeral like, at all, no matter
2: supposedly best friend, because the mom said, if that's his best friend, I ain't never met him.
6: Right.
3: And if that's his best friend, he would speak up and tell the truth about what happened.
2: All right, y'all keep an eye on what's going on.
3: Ugh.
2: That's where we are. are right now. Everybody is still looking for answers. We hope we get some soon in the Nolan Wells case.
3: This is so sad.
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1: All right, tomorrow, Tamar Braxton Takeover with us here on the morning show, yes?
2: Yes, and we asking all the things. I'm not like, y'all know that that's my girl. Tay-Tay will be here tomorrow. She is going to talk about her cooking show, but I'm going to ask her about everything they've been talking about online. Yeah. Y'all going to ask her about everything y'all had in y'all mind.
1: Of course, yeah, man.
2: It's going to be crazy.
3: She look good to me, man.
2: Oh, my goodness.
1: Alton's going to try to get a date.
3: Looking kind of cute.
2: Alton is so fake because you be talking all that mess, so when she come in here...
3: I don't know what I'm going to say when she come in.
2: I know, because I see you looking at her page already. You drooling.
3: Man, last time she came, I almost put a ring on it.
2: Oh my gosh.
1: If you want to get with us today, though, you know what to do. You got to tap in with us on social media.
2: Yes, and starring L'Oreal is where you can do that. STARRINGLOREL. Alton Walker, who always messes up everything.
3: Alton Walker Show. 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As I follow Tamar Braxton. If you listen, I know you're listening.
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0: 10. Girl, you a 10, girl, you a 10, girl, you a 10. 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
1: Yes, Face Cars, Club Baby with Chris Brown and Bryson Tiller. Happy Tuesday morning. Hot 100.9, home in the morning hustle. Keisha Nicole checking in. Oh my gosh, hope you're having a real good day. Listen, shout out to Morning Hustle, got you through your morning. I'm going to get you through your work day. 317-688-1009 if you want to hear something that's ludicrous.

Right, what's good, Circle City? It's your boy Kyle Santillan. And listen, man, gas prices are crazy out there right now. And we got $250 that you could put towards your gas. 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

0: Drake and Janice at the F-Bub Hot 100.9. Home of the Morning Hustle, Keisha Nicole. Is it just me or this weather is just different this summer? Like, yesterday, crazy storms throughout the city. I'm talking hail damage. They had some flooding in some areas, power outages, wind gusts. 16,000 people lost power yesterday, about 7:30 last night. And AES is still working to get power restored for people this morning. So if you're one of them, please stand by. They're working so hard. But today it's going to be a lot better, man. Again, it's going to be 84. Get out. Enjoy that weather. 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Ye back at home. And no, you don't got to take that few-hour drive up to Chicago. We paying for your flight, hotel, and tickets to the show for you and a friend. 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
4: 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They prepare now.
6: I think back in the day when I broke up, it was pretty straightforward. Like, yeah, I don't think I could do this anymore. Mm. I don't think I made it. I might have been getting tired of certain things over time, but I think when it came down to it, I was just like, yeah, I think I don't think I want to do this.
5: You got
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5: play games.
6: That's childish.
4: 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No, y'all do is play games, and it's not fair. Like,
5: they
4: be in the group chat. I was like, okay, this is what we gonna do.
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5: because if not, you're gonna have a stalker on your hand or somebody that's crazy and don't want to leave, try to fight you.
6: All right, let's talk about it, hustlers. 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
2: Okay.
1: And we have a question for today. Are you ready, you guys?
2: We're ready.
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3: 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Okay, stop.
1: Yeah!
3: Oh.
1: It says, Unc, my 13-year-old daughter is begging me to buy her tickets to see Chris Brown and Usher. Am I wrong for saying she's too young, or should I let her go? Are you ready?
2: Oh.
1: Hell no, she can't go.
3: Wait, what? Why?
1: 13-year-old going to a Chris Brown and Usher concert, you have lost your mind. Chris Brown is out here hunting on people.
2: That's right.
3: Right.
1: Usher got strippers coming down the pole, and he's feeding women cherries.
2: Right.
1: Huh? And we know what cherries represent. Balls.
3: Wait.
2: That's a fact.
1: That's what they represent. And I am not having your daughter in the car like, ooh, mama, can we buy some cherries? 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

See, I knew it. I said it yesterday that that girl that got on stage with Usher and was acting all weird and nonchalant, she really wanted to be up there with Chris Brown, and she did an interview. Another interview. I said she wanted to be on with Chris and not Usher. Listen, let's wrap this up ASAP because we know about to drag this story. Yo, Miami.

0: 5th. He's going to be on the One Voyage Cruise, Hot 100.9, home of the Morning Hustle. Key, you should have called. So listen, if you haven't got your tickets to the One Voyage Cruise, also T.I., Rick Ross, Anthony Anderson, Keith Sweat, Erica Campbell, Pastor Mike Jr., Cedric the Entertainer, everybody going to be on this One Voyage Cruise, the Resilient Lady, the Voyage Resilient Lady that we're taking to the Bahamas, right? And so right now, you can get a cabin for just $1,900 for three people. Yep. 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Get that cabin because we going on trips for the rest of the year. Speaking of trips, coming up inside the 11 o'clock hour, sending you to Chicago to see Kanye West's homecoming concert. That's next. 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
1: Up in the morning. Andy, what's good, baby? You know what time it is. It's the Morning Hustle with L'Oreal and Kyle Santillan.
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Kehlani and Usher, should have never on Hot 100.9, home of the Morning Hustle. Keisha Nicole, I don't know what you're doing right now, but head over to our website. 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

0: 9 home of the morning hustle. Keisha, Nicole, let's get into what's trending. So you know YG was arrested before his versus battle versus a game, right, in connection with the death of Draco. I want to give you an update on what's going on with this situation, right? So Draco the Ruler, he's a rapper. He passed away like 5 years ago. And now there's a new deposition that just surfaced from his security guard who said he sworn under oath that during that backstage brawl at the festival in 2021 where Draco was fatally stabbed, he said he saw YG front and center holding what looked like a homemade knife, slashing it towards him. Now, here's the catch. This security guard admits YG had a ski mask on. He says he ID'd him by his hazel eyes, his height, his walk, and that's it. No face, just, you know, color and his walk, he said. And get this timing, the deposition drops right as cops execute a search warrant at a Burbank property tied to YG. He got detained last Thursday again before the Versus battle, and then he actually went on stage. It was fine. They let him go. He went on stage. He has denied this over and over again. He dropped a whole song about it, saying we know the truth, saying if he did it, he'd be locked up. So, you know, is an ID from somebody's eyes and walk enough to charge him in this case? So that's what they're dealing with right now, since the security guard have come out and said that. Looks like YG is in a clear as of now, again, because he was released from police custody right as he got arrested last week. Mama definitely keep you up to date on what's going on with that. And that's what's trending right here on Hot 100.9.
1: 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Platforms like Black Health 365 help you recognize the signs and take action. 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

Off that vibe right there, Hot 102.9, home in the morning, Hustle, Keisha, Nicole, hey, on the way, how you can win some extra money for back-to-school clothes or whatever you want to spend it on, all right? That's next. It's Drake. A million.

0: LMA 100, Hot 100.9, home of the morning hustle. Keisha Nicole, listen, these kids different these days. I asked my 8-year-old niece what she wanted for back to school. Like, what kind of clothes you want? What you want? This girl go holler. She wanted to design a little backpack. I'm like, what? What? You gonna get this backpack from Walmart if you don't go inside school? Let me tell you something, how when we was going to school, I remember just doing hand-me-downs. My sister was 1 year older than me, so we couldn't really afford much. And now you talking about a designer backpack. Girl, you better beat it. Hey, listen, your kid begging for stuff for this school season. Make sure you get registered to take the Hot Music Challenge so you can get hooked up with some extra money, okay? $250. All you have to do is text the keyword. You ready? Use that keyword music. You're going to send that to 60796. That's music to 60796. Okay. We're going to send you that Hot Music Challenge. You let us know what song you like and don't like, and you can win that $250. Just like that. It's real easy. On the way, Hot Lunch Mix with DJ Ready Rock right here on Hot 100.9.
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0: We stand on the front.
3: Oh, God. Yeah.
4: No, let's get the real person to do it.
3: Yeah.
4: Tamar Braxton, we'll bring her in here tomorrow morning.
0: Well, she said she got to get paid this thing, and we ain't got, you got it?
3: Yeah. Whatever she want, man. We ain't going to have no more love and war.
4: I'll tell you what, the Tamar Braxton Takeover is happening tomorrow morning on the Morning Hustle. We'll see how far Alton can get, but we'll also talk to her about the new season of her cooking show.
0: Yeah, but, wait, hold on, dude. I want a plate, though, if she going to be cooking.
4: We got to ask her about that, too.
0: Damn, man, which one?
3: Shit, from what I heard, she offered you a plate, and you ain't want it.
0: Oh, don't you... Oh. I just didn't come outside that day.
4: Locking with us tomorrow.

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0: to tell the truth, for she was you in this book that I was played. So I'm just sitting in the studio just trying to get to you.
1: 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Keisha Nicole, getting through your workday. Don't forget, you could win $1,000 with a morning hustle by playing the $1,000 cash grab, okay? I'm not going to say it's easy, but if you can get through 10 questions in 60 seconds, you win a $1,000. Text cash to 71007. That is cash to 71007 to get registered and play with the morning hustle. Hey, let's get into some unhinged news. So there is a new trend, a new medical procedure called allograft, and it uses processed fat from dead people to achieve a non-surgical Brazilian butt lift. And you know what? They're not just putting it in the buttocks area. They said breast, hips as well. The fat is harvested from organ and tissue donors who have donated their bodies to science. This is crazy, because when I first heard about it, I said, well, who's giving the okay to use these people's? And you mean to tell me when somebody signs off to be an organ donor, they're signing off for this? I'm sorry, I'm just thrown off by this. This is crazy. They're saying a lot less women are going under the knife and doing procedures like this one because it's safer and it's less downtime. If you do plan on getting something like this, I'm judging, $10,000 to $100,000, depending on the volume injected. Again, I'm questioning the ethical sourcing of this. I mean, donors, I don't think, envision their remains being used for cosmetic enhancements. Yes, for life-saving medicine. Yes, for medical emergencies, but this is crazy on a whole nother level. Unhinged news. More on the way inside the Hot Lunch Mix with DJ Ready Rock right here on Hot 100.9. 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

0: Hot 100.9, home of the morning hustle. Keisha, Nicole inside the Hot Lunch Mix with DJ Ready Rock. Good news coming down yesterday for Colts quarterback Daniel Jones. He is fully cleared. Woo! 7 Sundays away to participate in training camp from the Achilles injury that prematurely ended his 2025 season. Training camp kicks off this week. Players are officially scheduled to report, but he said he's feeling good. He told Pat McAfee that he's feeling good and he planned to be back in 11-on-11 full team drills Wednesday. So that's good news going into the season. You listen, the season was going so good last year. Remember that? I mean, undefeated all the way to the middle of the season and then boom. So looking forward to the upcoming season. All right, Ready Rock, I appreciate you inside the Hot Lunch Mix. If you want to go see Kanye West in Chicago, I'll tell you how next right here on Hot 100.9.
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0: Indeed, what's going on? It's me, L'Oreal, from The Morning Hustle. And shout out to all my hustlers repping the East Side. I see ya. 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
1: 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Somebody tell them people Mr. Hem is here.
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Damn. 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Success feel better, independent. 9-11 at the Valley Idol in it. Big Master P vibe, no limit. Ballin' hard on another hemisphere. Somebody tell them people Mr. Hem is here. Whoa, whoa, whoa, whoa, whoa, whoa. 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

0: me any place on the map, cause I'm him. 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Make your word when you see it, be the business. No cap, God am a witness. Success feel better, independent. 9-11 at the Valley, Adelaide. Big Master P vibe, no limit. Ballin' hard on another hemisphere. Somebody tell them people Mr. Hem is here.
1: Whoa, whoa, whoa, whoa, whoa, whoa.
0: Mr. Hem is here.
1: Whoa, whoa, whoa, whoa, whoa, whoa.
0: Mr. Hem.
2: 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Hot 100.9. Keisha Nicole, how would you like an all-pay trip to Chicago to see Kanye West, who is the highest grossing tour right now? Crazy, right? It's homecoming show. 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Morning Hustle wants to hook you up, okay? All you got to do is get registered. One lucky person will be headed there for that show. Break Room coming up next. If your kid get locked up, you bailing them out or not? Talk about it right here on Hot 100.9.

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0: Hot 100.9, Keisha Nicole. Time to jump into the break room. This is your first time in the break room. This is where we all get together while we are at work. We break down a situation, a scenario. We give advice. Now, sometimes not the best advice, but we listen and we don't judge, right? So, this father went viral because he refused to pay his son's $50,000 bond, right? Which would only be like $5,000 because 10% is what you need during the time. I'm going to read you the exact post. He says, my youngest son, 20, got locked up today. Bail $50,000, needs $5,000 to get out. See you when they let you go, bruh. Since what I say doesn't work for you, when is it time to set boundaries? And then everybody was saying, oh, you should be bailing your son now. You shouldn't be doing this to him. He's only 20. He's learning a lesson. And his dad said, for everyone saying I should bail my son out, let's see if you mean it. And then he gives his cash app. So my question to you, your child gets locked up and it's not to the point where he has to stay in there. There is a bond. Are you making this kid, your child that you birth, and in this case, not a kid anymore, young adult, do you make him stay in jail? Or are you gonna do what you need to do to get your kid out? Let's keep in mind, Pops already said, since what I say don't work for you, which means his dad tried to step in, intervene, maybe get his kid on the right path, and he's not listening. So, hey, you know what? You go sit in there until you figure it out. 317-688-1009. You bailing your young adult out, or are you with this dad? I tried, so I'm not spending my hard-earned money on you as my kid. Let's talk about it. We had a break room on Hot 100.9.
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1: Don't even know how many seconds in a minute.
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4: 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Am I wrong for saying she's too young, or should I let her go? 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

0: myself, how do we match up now? Cause I'm only 27 and I'm only getting better. If I haven't passed you yet, watch me catch up now, for real.
1: Hot 100.9, Keisha Nicole. Inside the break room, we talk about this viral post from a father who, he's sick of his son. He said his youngest son, who was 20, got locked up today, right? Bail $50,000. He needs $5,000, which is 10%, to get out on bail. He says, see you when they let you go, bruh, since what I say doesn't work for you. When is the time to set boundaries? So my question, you're in this situation, you're a father, your kid goes to jail, and you've been trying to intervene, but he's not listening. You keeping him locked up?
2: Oh, no. I'm definitely bonding mine out. And reason being, I haven't been there, and mm-hmm. my daddy was the only one that answered when I called him from this jail. I can't see me leaving my child in the hands of those people.
1: In the hands of those people. Say, for instance, your child not listening to you, though, and you keep warning him. What do you do in that situation? Okay.
2: Hey, it took me a while to learn, but I finally got it, you know? So you got to give yourself grace, and you got to give your child grace.
1: So he's wrong for not bailing his kid out.
2: Man, if I had the money, I'd go get his kid myself. Oh. You got to learn.
1: Hey, what about you? Are you bailing your kid out, or he got to stay in there?
3: Well, it actually depends on what they was in jail for, because I remember my first time going to jail was for like a little traffic ticket.
1: Uh-huh.
3: And when I did call my dad, he was like, you know, ain't no need for me to come bail you out, because by the time they process you in, they're going to be releasing you. And it wasn't even 24 hours. It was like 13 hours or something like that. Mm. But if it was like something more severe to where they would have to be in there for like a week or something, I would make them stay in there for like 2 days to try to learn a lesson. But then I'll go and bail
1: them
3: out.
1: You go get them out, because that's your kid at the end of the day, huh?
3: Yeah. I'm not leaving them in a situation. Anything could transpire in jail. And who knows if they're guilty for whatever they're being accused of it anyway. So ooh. I'm not going to judge them. I'm going to get my kid.
1: See, I keep hearing men say this. Hey, you don't know what could happen to him while he's in their custody. So I don't want nothing to happen to my son. I'm going to go ahead and bail him out. Or do you think, hey, you keep bailing this kid out then, is he going to even learn his lesson? Are you with the dad? 317-688-1009. It's the break room on Hot 100.9.

0: I want your boy Nye. Yeah, you Nicole. We inside the break room. We're talking about the dad that went viral. And people are saying he's wrong because his son went to jail and now he's like, I refuse to pay $50K on this bond, which would be $5,000, 10% of that, because I done already told my son. He said, since what I say doesn't work for you, you basically got to stay in there. Is this dad wrong for making his son, who's 20, stay in jail, or would you be bailing your kid out?
1: Look, I just did 37 years in prison.
0: Ooh.
1: So I would advise anybody to go get your son. Go get your boy, especially them boys, man, because the things that go on inside there that make you just, man.
0: Yeah, go get 37 years?
1: Yes, ma'am.
0: Wow. So you're saying go get him because of what's going on inside of there. But when do you draw the line? Because I know some parents who have sheltered, baby, bailed their kid out so many times. Now they're a menace.
1: Well, we so far behind as it is now, as far as black men, we're fighting every day. It's like the world is against you right now, you know, especially being a black man and then a young black man. So the way kids are raised these days is everybody just think everything's supposed to be instantaneous and given to them, you know. But it takes time. You have to take time, because once you go up in there, if you don't have a sound mind, if you don't have any kind of direction or something, you'll be lost.
0: And it's a vicious cycle, huh?
1: Oh, man, a vicious cycle. Man, I'm going to get it.
0: Hey, you know what I can appreciate, though? The OGs that are calling in that said, hey, I've been here before. How would 100.9, what you think?
2: Let me say this. I got locked up when I was 18 years old, and my dad came and bond me out. After he bond me out, we talked. He said, you get two of these. And I didn't like the fact that he said two, because in my mind, he's feeling like, oh, you going to go out here and mess up again. Mm. And that's not what I wanted to do.
0: Okay.
2: I messed up again, but it was years down the road. He was there for me. When I messed up on the third time, I told him to leave me in there until I got it together.
0: Wow.
2: And I got it together. I haven't been to jail.
0: So with this father, do you suggest that he let his son stay in there?
2: Yes, right. Because obviously, listening to what the father said, he said in the comments, since you don't want to listen at me, it's either three things going to happen. You're going to listen, or either you're going to listen at the police, or either you're going to be in the penitentiary.
0: Or dead.
2: Or dead.
0: God forbid, you know?
2: God forbid.
0: Remember when your parents used to tell you, hey, you go in there, I ain't getting you out. I ain't got money for all that. Knowing me, if I was a parent, I probably would do it. But there's some lessons that you be having to let kids learn on their own. Like, no matter what you do, they gonna go ahead and stray. And sometimes as a parent, you can't control that, you know? That's the break room right here on Hot 100.9.
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7: Come on, Miguel, whatever your name is. 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

0: 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Girl, you a 10, girl, you a 10, girl, you a 10. 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
1: Face card. Skillet Baby, Chris Brown, Bryson Tiller, Hot 100.9, Keisha Nicole. How about open it up for Mike Epps on stage? Mike Epps and friends. It could be your big break. I'll tell you how to next right here on Hot 100.9. Let's take it back with the Sierra.

0: Naptown, what it do? It's your homie Kyle Santillan here, and the Morning Hustle is back tomorrow morning at 6 a.m. We are Hot 100.9.
1: J-Y, turn me up. Miami. That's all my scammers and my kid money.

0: You saw my girl Cardi B dropped a new song today, right? Shout out to Young Miami, Spin That Song of the Summer. But Cardi B dropped a new song, and everybody's talking about it might be the song of the summer. She put it on her page. I was trying to get it so I can clean it up for you so you can hear it, but Cardi was cussing too much for me to play it on the radio. I don't know. I still think I like it. I heard it, but I still think my girl got the song of the summer, Young Miami. All right, let's get into this because Mike Epps is back home, and we got your chance to open up with Mike Epps live on stage August 25th, Mike Epps and Friends. 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And in front of all your family, in front of all your friends, you can't get up there scared either. You could get hooked up and be on that stage, open it up for him. Again, that's hot109.com.
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No, she thinks she me when she driving in sport. Real over everything, on the enforce. 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I'm from the dirty, we took the north. 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Yeah, Mrs. Trendsetter, whatever she do, they bite.

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I-102.9, home of the Morning Call. So Keisha Nicole. So I'm liking this. Janae and Larry June, a couple. Like, I think that's more fitted for her. Hot 100.9, home of the Morning Hustle. Keisha Nicole, you trying to go to the Indiana State Fair? I got details next.

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0: Shebang Drake, Hot 100.9, Home of the Morning Hustle. Keisha Nicole, that's my time. My brother B. Swift is up next. He's got your chance to win those tickets. Yes, to the Indiana State Fair. He got Chief Keef tickets and more. So make sure you hang out with him. And I'm back with you tomorrow, same time, all right? 10 a.m. to 3 p.m. You can always keep up with me on Instagram at Keisha Nicole. Have a blessed one.
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1: Yeah. 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

Kalani letting you know right there, we should have never on Hot 100.9 Indies Hip Hop Station. P Swift with you this afternoon. Hopefully you're ready to roll in because I'm playing the songs you want to hear right now. Let's take it back. Give you some of the boy Future. It's called Love You Better right here on Hot 100.9 Indies Hip Hop Station.

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1: Incognito, right here. Post it on the counter. Indy, tonight at 7 o'clock. You know what time it is? You got to pull up on me. Because without you listening, I wouldn't even have no job. And it's all courtesy of Hot 100.9.

0: Right there, holding you down. That's some rain dance from the boy Tim. Dave featuring Tim's is Hot 100.9 Indies Hip Hop Station. B Swift outside with you on this beautiful Tuesday, right? Making it happen. Anyway, coming up, got some news you can use. The boy David, you know, he's on tour for killing his alleged girlfriend. Well, I'm going to definitely give you some news on that. Not just that, Boosie reunited with his childhood bestie. Man, there's a lot going on in the news. Don't move. I got us all covered. Y'all know what station this is, Hot 100.9.
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2: 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North side, I-465 westbound. Disabled vehicle on exit ramp to Keystone Avenue. East side, I-465 northbound. Heavy east, 71st Street to I-69. I-70 eastbound to Stop and Go. West Street to the south split. From I-465 to the south split, 8 minutes. I-70 westbound, heavy traffic past Rural Street to the north split. I-65, I-70 collector northbound. Heavy traffic between the south split and Washington. It's the most wonderful time of the year at Staples. 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
4: 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She's 18 and 0, and she's on the Morning Hustle. Clarissa Fields is in the People always talk about boxers, if they get into altercations, they're going directly to jail because their hands are registered as lethal weapons. 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
9: Parents, listen to me. We want our city to shine, right? Well, it starts with a high-quality education right here at IPS. Now, you know, this is where it all started for me. And as an alum, I'm always repping IPS. Yep, see, I know what you're thinking. Mike, why are you talking about school? I thought you was the class clown. Yeah, well, I was. But IPS is where I found my voice, my true voice. And IPS is the launch pad for the next generations of legends. Whether your kids are in coding, construction, nursing, or the arts, IPS has the programs to prepare students for the future they're dreaming about. We're talking about specializing academics, hands-on training, and staff who cares about our kids. So what are you waiting for? It's time to come to Indianapolis Public Schools now. It's time to choose your IPS, because IPS is here for you.
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12: Here's the deal. 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
1: 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Ballin' hard on another hemisphere. Somebody tell them people Mr. Hem is here.
2: Whoa, whoa, whoa, whoa, whoa, whoa.
1: Mr. Hem is here.
2: Whoa, whoa, whoa, whoa, whoa, whoa.
1: Mr.

0: other motherfucker, I'm him. Never chase bread, chase the vision. 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Big Master P vibe, no limit. Falling hard on another hemisphere. Somebody tell them people Mr. Hem is here.
1: Whoa, whoa, whoa, whoa, whoa, whoa.

0: Put me any place on the map, cause I'm him. Never chase bread, chase the vision. Make your word when you see it, be the business. No cap, God am a witness. Success feel better, independent. 9-11 at the Valley Adelaide. Big Master P vibe, no limit. Ballin' hard on another hemisphere. Somebody tell them people Mr. Hem is here.
1: Whoa, whoa, whoa, whoa, whoa, whoa.
0: Mr. Hem is here.
1: Whoa.
2: T.I.P. right there. That one's called Mr. Hem. It's Hot 100.9 Indies Hip Hop Station. Speaking of Mr. Hem, be on the boat with Mr. Hem because he will definitely be on that one voyage cruise happening later this fall. You can get cabins real cheap if you go to ov2026.com. The We Pick 'Em package is crazy. Anyway, speaking of We Pick 'Em, it looks like David will officially stand trial in the murder case of Celeste Hernandez. If you haven't been up to this case, this is an artist who has allegedly killed his 13-year-old girlfriend. It's come out that he's had her pregnant multiple times and so many other things, but the judge went ahead and decided, you know what? Time for you to stand trial, young man. So we'll definitely keep our ears and eyes open on that. Shout out to Lil Boosie. I know we don't care for Boosie right now, but did you see Boosie reunited with his kindergarten best friend? He went to the internet a while ago talking about this person, found this person, and while doing the show, decided to go pop up on the person. Where my kindergarten best friend? I'm about to find him. Y'all don't go nowhere. It's Hot 100.9.
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10: 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Stop-and-go traffic on I-65 southbound from 21st Street to Meridian. I-70 westbound stop-and-go, Sherman Drive to the north split. I-70 eastbound's backed up West Street to the south split. East side, I-465 northbound, heavy 56th Street to I-69. East side, I-465 southbound, a slow Pendleton Pike to Brookville Road. I-65, I-70 collector northbound slow between the south split and Washington Street.
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That one right there is called Butter B. That's the boy Fat Smacks coming in to countdown today. Song number 4. You know we're going to roll through them. 3, 2, and 1 is all on the way. How about we take number 3 and give it to Mariah the Scientist? Is it a crime on Hot 100.9?

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1: I heard what you said through the grapevine. Funny thing about your problems, they ain't mine. 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Time crossing these state lines. 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

grapevine. Funny thing about your problems, they ain't mine. 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

Yo, Naptown, it's me, L'Oreal, and grab your coffee and do what you gotta do this morning. The Morning Hustle is back today at 6 a.m. right here on Hot 100.9.

0: Chris Brown right there. Chris Brown, Usher, the tour is going on. Usher got people confessing they love for Chris Brown because they didn't want to participate in the stage. And did you see that little light skin? She pretty too. Got her on stage with Usher and she wasn't going. Then she gonna say, I wasn't there for him. I wanted Chris. Maybe you don't stop it. Anyway, more coming up. I got us covered. We go commercial free. We gonna run through them. I got Billy Gang Cushington. Drake want Janice to shut the you know what up, as well as Kid Schoolboy Q. We gonna take it back with some studio and just a couple other things that's on the request line. Don't move. It's Hot 100.9 Indies Hip Hop Station. Let's take a look at the road.
1: 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I-65 southbound backed up 29th Street to Meridian from I-465 to the north split 13 minutes. Stop and go I-70 westbound between Rural Street and the north split. I-70 eastbound from Harding to the south split. East side I-465 southbound I-70 to South Shapeland Avenue. South side I-465 eastbound between I-69 and Arlington Avenue.
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7: 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But let's focus on Haunted Heist. Mm-hmm. Why Haunted Heist?
8: First, they gave me the opportunity to direct. 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
9: But every day he was challenging me to do something different. 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

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We're going to shut things down. But first, let's go ahead and look like what it could be like if you go on the One Voyage cruise and see this man hit the stage. Here's T.I. We'll let him know right here on Hot 100.9.

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street, bro. 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A Zeddy feature about $100. 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

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Fresh new J's, AMG switch lane phone. 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

0: excited. Man, there's so much going on already, bro. Did you hear that Yeezy is back in the footwear game? His new footwear will be sold at JD Sports. Yes, it's definitely on the way. It looks like it's more slides. Everybody loves their Yeezy slides. So we'll definitely keep you up to date on everything. We know this is the 5 o'clock shutdown. Let's get started. I'm B Swift, that's the coach, DJ Ready Rock, putting in the game. Top 100.9. Let's take a look at the road.
1: 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Same clean, less cash. I-65 southbound stop and go, 29th Street to Meridian. North side heavy traffic, I-69 northbound, I-465 to 96th Street due to an earlier stall. I-70 eastbound has stopped, Belmont to the south split, I-465 to the south split, 22 minutes. South side, I-465 eastbound is stopped between I-69 and Emerson Avenue due to an earlier disabled vehicle, I-70 to I-74, 26 minutes.
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0: You already know 5 o'clock shutdown mix is a wrap. Coach, put them in the game. Don't worry about it. Ready Rock will be back tonight, 10 p.m. You definitely don't want to miss out on it. 5 o'clock shutdown is over. Speaking of over, I know it's still some traffic and problems out there. So what we're going to do, Ready Rock, is go to the streets, see where the problems is. That's right. The traffic update is on the way. And don't forget, we are still getting you some back to school cash. If you text the word music to 60796, text music to 60796 and get paid. Let's take a look at the road.
1: 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Stop and go, I-65 southbound, 29th Street to Meridian. North side backed up on I-465 eastbound from Westfield Boulevard to Allisonville Road. I-70 eastbound is stopped between Harding and the South Split from I-465 to the South Split, 18 minutes. East side backed up on I-465 southbound, Pendleton Pike to I-74. South side stop and go, I-465 eastbound, I-69 to Arlington Avenue.
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7: Tamar Braxton, we'll bring her in here tomorrow morning.
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7: I'll tell you what, the Tamar Braxton takeover is happening tomorrow morning on the Morning Hustle. We'll see how far Alton can get, but we'll also talk to her about the new season of her cooking show.
5: Yeah, wait, hold on, dude. 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
7: We got to ask her about that, too.
5: Damn, man, which one?
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3: 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But let's focus on Haunted Heights. Mm-hmm. Why Haunted Heights?
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3: 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I got all the tea you need with the lowdown at 725, 825, and 925 on The Morning Hustle. 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

Drake right there letting you know, shebang. It's Hot 100.9 Indies Hip Hop Station. That's one of them songs we need you to decide if we play it more, and we can get you paid for helping us do that. Text the word music to 60796, all right? More on the way, but first, here's Chris Brown with Obvious.

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1: JY, turn me up. Miami. That's all my scammers and my kid money.

0: We gonna make you spin that out here, and that's what we're trying to do. Back to school starts tomorrow for a lot of schools. I know Brownsburg goes back tomorrow, and there's a few others. But so what we're trying to do is get you $250 to spend for your back to school cash, right? You can use it for uniforms, tennis shoes, school clothing, accessories, all of that. If you text the word music to 60796, you got a chance to win $250. I know them kids want spray ground backpacks. They started $100. I've seen them. So let us help you get that. Text music to 60796. Take the hot music challenge and get paid, people.
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2: 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I-65 southbound slow, 29th Street to Meridian. North side, I-465 eastbound before I-69. A disabled vehicle, center lanes block. It's backed up from Westfield Boulevard from I-65 to I-69, 31 minutes. I-70 eastbound, traffic is stopped. Harding to the south split. I-465 to the south split, 16 minutes. South side, I-465 eastbound stop-and-go traffic between I-69 and Arlington Avenue.
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0: Chris Breezy right there. It depends. The tour is going crazy. You know what else is going crazy? The fact you can win $250 by texting music to 60796, because you can use that $250 to put on your cap as the CTI who's on that One Voyage cruise.
1: 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Ballin' hard on another hemisphere. Somebody tell them people Mr. Hem is here.
2: Whoa, whoa, whoa, whoa, whoa, whoa.
1: Mr. Hem is here.
2: Whoa, whoa, whoa, whoa, whoa, whoa.
1: Mr. Hem.

0: I'm him. 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Somebody tell them people Mr. Him is here.
1: Whoa, whoa, whoa, whoa, whoa, whoa.
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Falling hard on another hemisphere. Somebody tell them people Mr. Hemis.

0: Indians, officially my time to go. Ready Rock, I appreciate you for pulling up at 5 o'clock Naptown. I appreciate you listening. And don't forget, win that 250. Use it towards school supplies. Text the word music to 60796 now. All right. Anyway, I'm out of here until tomorrow, 3 o'clock. Let's do it again.
1: It's the morning hustle.
2: Well, if you're hungry, I might have a little solution for you. You like chicken?
3: Yeah.
2: Do you like condoms? Lord. What about a little condom chicken?
3: Oh, come on.
4: Wow.
5: Come on, Miguel, whatever your name is. Get your ass over here and get that taken care of, brother. That ain't right. Hell no. Y'all work too hard to be eating condom chicken. What kind of freaking mess they got going on in here? What kind of freaking chicken dish y'all got going on in here? Got to be some refund activity
6: going on.
5: Get
6: this refund activity.
2: Well, that's Candace Matthews, an activist from Houston, after a man is allegedly saying that he went to Popeye's and he bit into a piece of chicken and it was a condom fried in the chicken. Now, if I find a condom in my chicken, I'm going to need more than a refund. I'm going to need a Popeye's.
3: At least. That's why you should never bite into your chicken. You always got to pick it.
2: Oh, right? 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
8: 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I-65 southbound slow, 29th Street to Meridian. North side, I-465 eastbound before I-69. A disabled vehicle, center lanes blocked. It's backed up from Westfield Boulevard from I-65 to I-69, 31 minutes. I-70 eastbound, traffic is stopped. Harding to the south split. I-465 to the south split, 16 minutes. South side, I-465 eastbound stop-and-go traffic between I-69 and Arlington Avenue.
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10: Yeah. You know what? Going back to the young days, man, when you were talking about, like you said, failing on Star Search and doing all of these different things before the girls got established in their path, like, at what age did you say, oh, okay, you know, Beyonce is really, she really wants to be a singer, and yeah, I can get behind that?
7: It was her first competition. She was 8 years old in elementary school, and she competed against middle school grades kids. I'm trying to let her down slowly because I'm not saying to myself, she's going to lose to these older kids. And I'm like, just have fun.
10: 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Yeah.
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7: 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She's going to take your head off.
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1: Yeah, he keep playing with me. Hell no. I ain't no scary. I'm a.
2: You know it.
1: I ain't never gave a. Cause I'm grown. If he act right, he get off the bone. Give me that. I been bad. Me real good like you mad. That be so good. He might be my next baby dad. Nah, I don't dance. I real ghetto. We can't touch. We so long that it's in my butt. When I walk in, leave a. Trust her. Come next time. Next time.
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1: And DJ Mrs.
0: DJ Mrs., I've been scrolling.
1: You know I got some tea for you.
2: Who did it? Who done it? And who needs to quit it?
3: Who was that?
4: Here's what's trending on the timeline. Post it on the corner.
1: Okay, let's get into it real quick, tea for you. So Johnson & Johnson offers a settlement deal to the baby powder cancer claims. Mm-hmm. But first, I want to say congratulations to the streamer HMBL Zay. He recently walked from Philly to California. What? Over 3,000 miles to walk.
0: On foot.
1: Brother almost been hit by cars, everything like that. And he did this simply to raise money to build his own school.
0: Oh, wow.
1: So he raised He raised over $100,000. Yeah, he raised over $100,000. I would hope so. He was streaming 24/7, walking, so he could open up his own school in Philadelphia.
0: Wow.
1: So shout out to you, Zay. You did your big one. I was watching the streams. I was scared, so I'm happy that you made it. But
0: good cause.
1: But catch a flight back. Thank you. And Johnson & Johnson has agreed to pay $5.5 billion to settle 76,000 lawsuits claiming that its baby powder and other talc-based products caused ovarian cancer. So at least 95 of the remaining plaintiffs agreed to the deal, so they will be getting paid. So, I mean, Johnson & Johnson had to do something, but I ain't gonna lie, lay off that baby powder. If you have something that's natural, always go the natural route, because clearly we can't even trust the food. So why do you think you can trust the baby powder? Ouch. You know, I could continue to keep you updated on that as that unfolds. You to recap, you already know we can go. Post it on thecorner.com. Follow your good sis on the gram at DJ Mrs. DJ M-I-S-S-E-S.
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